0: Apologetics with an X, where were you in 82? We're going to share some memories from that era as we begin another week of parodied treasured hits from the band that does it the best. And I have that lead singer lyricist Jay with me from our fab band Apologetics.
1: Jerry, I see what you did there. I just read a book called The Kings of Hollywood featuring the stories of the intertwining stories of Francis Ford Coppola, Steven Spielberg, and George Lucas, and it talks about George Lucas and American Graffiti, and I know the tagline was, "Where were you in 62?" So very sly and slick what you did there. That's very great. Well, where was I in 82? Well, kind of like where George Lucas was apparently in 62. I was about to graduate high school, and so the big year, about to start college also. So, yeah, it was a big year for me. I'm sure some of our listeners probably are some of our older listeners can identify with me. Anyway, 1982, wonderful year in my life. First year I made my debut in a real rock band on stage. And so it was a pivotal year in my life. Wonderful year. And we started today with the first two number one songs of 1962. Now, one of them was also the last number one song in 1981 because it was number one for 10 weeks overall, and that was Olivia Newton-John's Physical, and we spoofed that as Quizzical. It's Delilah trying to learn the secret of Samson's strength. And right behind Olivia Newton-John the whole time was a group called Foreigner at number two with Waiting for a Girl Like You, which is kind of ironic because they were waiting for that girl to leave the number one spot, and just when she finally did, they were bypassed by a group called Daryl Hall and John Oates, and they did a song called I Can't Go For That, No Can Do, and our parody is called I Can't Grow From That, Nor Can You. So we started today, which is an all 1982 set, with the first two songs of 1982.
0: And what's up next, Jay?
1: Oh, funny you should ask, Jerry. I'm so glad you asked. We have all songs from our brand new CD, Apologetics 82. The first two songs were songs we've released in the past. These next 12 that we're going to do today are all from the brand new CD, Apologetics 82, which is our 82nd CD. They're all songs from 1982, and they're presented in chronological order of when they peaked on the charts, not peak like peekaboo, peak when they hit their top position.

And the first one is a number five hit from Rod Stewart called Young Turks. Our parody is called John Mark. It's a story of the guy who wrote the Gospel According to Mark, John Mark. Then we have a song that went number two for 6 weeks. It was my prom theme in 1982, Journey, Open Arms, redone as Open Up. And it's Christ, Jesus Christ, talking to the church in Laodicea and talking to people today who are still lukewarm towards him, still haven't let him in. And finally in this set, we have Jay Giles Band with their song Freeze Frame, which went to number four. This parody is called He's Framed, and it's about Joseph and Potiphar's wife.

0: We love our listeners here at Apologetics with an X, and I know Jay would love to connect with you. 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
1: All you got to do is remember to how to spell the name. 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You just go to apologetics.com or go to our Facebook page, Apologetics. 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We send out a bulletin usually on Monday or Tuesday, and we send out a newsletter usually on Friday or Saturday. So you can get updates there. Speaking of updates, we're going to update our programming here. The next three songs on the Apologetics 82 CD is a song called 65 Others There. It's talking about the book of Genesis and the 65 other books in the Bible. It's a parody of 65 Love Affair by Paul Davis, a top five hit for him and a number two adult contemporary hit for him. Then we have Plant a Seed, a parody of Fantasy by Canadian rocker Aldo Nova. That was a top 25 hit for him. Also went to number three on the rock chart. And then we have Soul Reviver, a parody of Soul Survivor from Asia. They had a huge self-titled number one album that year, their debut album. It's a super group, of course, four guys who are well-known from other groups. Anyway, their big hit was Heat of the Moment, which we've spoofed in the past, but Soul Survivor also went to the top 10 on the rock charts, although it was never released as a pop single. And like I said, this song's called Soul Reviver.

0: Apologetics with an X, and I'm sure everybody here would like to get their hands on your latest album, Apologetics 82. So without further ado, Jay, enlighten us on how you might get a hold of, once again, another great gem.
1: Thank you, Jerry. Yeah, if they just go to the website, apologetics.com, that's the best way to get it. You can order it there. You can get it just as a download if you prefer, or you can get it as a CD. You can order it as a CD. So, yeah, we'd love for you to do that there. And you'll get great hits like this. We have a top 10 hit by 38 Special called Caught Up in You, which was also a number one rock song. And our parody is called Shut Off the News. And then we have another top 10 hit, actually a number two pop hit by John Mellencamp, originally known as John Cougar back then. And this song also went number one on the rock charts. It was called Hurts So Good. This one's called Works for Good. This is not implying that we do good works. This is implying that everything that we do, God causes all things to work for good. Romans 8:28. And finally, to close out this particular set, we have a number one adult contemporary hit by Air Supply. They had a lot of those. This was a number five pop hit called Even the Nights Are Better. Ours is called Even the Nights Are Debtors. DEBTORS.

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1: That's right. We hope you like this CD. If you're looking for this CD on our website, just look for the one that's got the floppy disk on the front, because personal computers really hit their stride in 1982. But like I said, it's got a floppy disk on the front, but hopefully this disk won't be a flop. We're going to close today with three more songs. First, we have Hard to Pray, I'm Sorry. It's a parody of the number one hit, Hard to Say I'm Sorry by Chicago. The next one is a parody of Alan Parsons Project, a number three pop hit for them, their biggest hit, Eye in the Sky. This is called The All-Important Prospect. It's Simon Peter talking about coming to the conclusion that the person he's been following is the Christ, the Son of the living God.

0: 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I'm Jerry Q, and thanks to Jay Jackson, lead singer and lyricist for Apologetics, for sharing the tunes and having a bit of a conversation with us. 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
14: 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I'm your host, Kurt Wallace. I hope you're having a great Memorial Day weekend. Joshua declared the Lord's strength in times of hardship when he said, "Have I not commanded you? Be strong and courageous. Do not be frightened and do not be dismayed, for the Lord your God is with you wherever you go." On this weekend show, Blanca is here to tell us about something that she feels God has been speaking to her about. Lloyd Nix is here to share the story behind a brand new song called A Little More. Jamie McDonald brings us her testimony this weekend. And Mercy Me is here to reflect on leading people in worship. Rachel James has the latest in Christian music news. And we'll hear a future hit from Lloyd Nix and another brand new song from the group Lost and Found. It's going to be a great show, and we're glad you're listening this weekend. As we kick things off with a debut song on the countdown this weekend, it's Chandler Moore and his song, God, I'm Just Grateful.
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1: Chandler Moore joins the countdown at number 20 with God, I'm Just Grateful, here on the Weekend Top 20 Countdown. Next up, it's Blanca. And when we sat down to talk with her, Blanca shared with us some thoughts that God has been laying on her heart lately. Here's what she said.
2: God has been speaking to me most about gratefulness. I think worship is, it's a lifestyle, but it's also a mindset. And when you're able to get your mindset there, like having a thankful and grateful heart can change so much. When I feel anxious, when I feel worried, when I feel doubtful or fearful, it's like your mind can go so many places. But the Lord's just been really trying to ground me and say, like, be grateful, be thankful for what you have, seeing the flip side of it all, you know, in the midst of the craziness, trying to just set my mind right. And so that's been the biggest thing that I think he is how to be thankful and grateful, even in the little things that happen on the day-to-day basis.
1: Reminding us to be aware of our blessings and embrace the mindset of gratitude. That is the lovely Blanca. And speaking of Blanca, she's joined by Ryan Ellis this weekend for her song called I'm Yours.
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0: The number 19 song on the weekend top 20 countdown is from Blanca and Ryan Ellis. That's called I'm Yours, here on the weekend top 20 countdown. Now it's back to the countdown with Carly Ann Taylor and her song, Why Should I Worry?
1: Number 18.

0: 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On last week's countdown, Mercy Me stepped into the number 3 spot with Make It Well.
1: So I can sing it is well with my soul. It is well.
0: Phil Wickham had the number 2 song, Homesick for Heaven.

0: their versions. Where would I be? Will he make it 3 weeks in a row at number one? Well, come on. You know you got to stay with us, right? And find out here on the weekend Top 20 Countdown. We're coming up. It's the top 17 songs in the country, and Lloyd Nix is here to share the story behind a brand new song of his called A Little More. 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
0: 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I'm Kurt Wallace. Happy Memorial Day weekend. And we're right back into the countdown with Pat Barrett and his song, I've Got a Fire.
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0: Now, let's take a look at a song that we think may be a future hit someday here on the countdown. This weekend, it's a brand new song from Lloyd Nix. The song is called A Little More. And this week, Lloyd sat down with us to share the story behind that song.
2: So the song A Little More is actually a prayer. I think as Christians, sometimes when we come to God, we think we have to clean it up. But I think God wants our honesty. He knows us already. He knows the very best and the very worst of who we are. So there's no need to clean it up. We can bring our shortcomings, we can bring our failures to the cross. And here's the thing. The more time we spend with God, the more we begin to look and act like Him. So trust the process. Embrace the messiness that life has to bring. But the God we serve desires to walk with us through it all.
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0: 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That's called A Little More. 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

0: Zach Williams and Wait For Me, the number 16 song on the weekend Top 20 Countdown. Okay, still to come here on the countdown, it's the top 15 songs in the country. Jamie McDonald is here to share her testimony with us. I can't wait to hear that. And Rachel James has the latest in Christian music news, too. When we return to more of the weekend Top 20 Countdown, stay with us.
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0: Thank you so much for joining us here on The Weekend Top 20 Countdown. I hope you're having a great holiday weekend. In 2 Samuel 22, the writer says, "The Lord is my rock and my fortress and my deliverer, my God, my rock, in whom I take refuge, my shield and the horn of my salvation, my stronghold and my refuge, my Savior. You save me from violence. I call upon the Lord, who is worthy to be praised, and I am saved from my enemies." 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

0: Demons with a small D, by the way, from Josiah Queen, is the number 15 song on the weekend Top 20 Countdown. 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And we got a message this week from Kathy Nemeth Ermiger, who sent us a note in response to our poll question, what's your favorite Mother's Day present to give or to receive? 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That is an ideal thing for a mom, I'm sure. Thank you, Kathy, for posting that. Happy Mother's Day, by the way. And we appreciate you reaching out to us. 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Now, we're up to the latest from Jamie McDonald, who shared with us some of the things that she's gone through in her life. 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
1: I would just be reminded of what God said to me as a young girl, and I would hear just the Holy Spirit say, this isn't the end of your story. God, a plan for your life, and, you know, this is not it. And I just, like, started listening to that voice and just like, okay, God, like, if you really could get me out of this lifestyle, like, what would that look like? Because I had burned every other bridge. I didn't have anywhere to go. And I began to, like, read my Bible in the mornings secretly. I'd wake up and read the Word, and I got invited to church one Sunday, and the pastor just said everything, just, like, called out everything that was going on in my world. It's just, like, so God to whatever message he gave that pastor that day was, like, specifically for me. I know it was. And I was like, whoa, this is real. Like, God is real, and he's really talking to me. And so I just got more and more curious about that voice and that lifestyle. And I ended up, in order to get out of that situation, I ended up in a rescue mission shelter because I really had nowhere to go. And I just knew I had to get out of there immediately. And so I ended up in a rescue mission. And then from there, I ended up living with a friend and kind of got out of that lifestyle, and then slowly but surely just started attending churches, and I got right into mission work.
0: Jamie McDonald telling us how God helped turn her life around during a very trying time. Jamie, I'm sure, is very thankful for that. We are too. And speaking of Jamie, she's back on the countdown with her song, Ain't No Way.
2: Number 14.

0: The number 14 song this week is from Jamie McDonald. 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
0: Rachel James is here with that.
2: Toby Mac, Chris Tomlin, and Third Day are going on tour together this fall. And if that sentence doesn't get you excited, I don't know what will. This has genuinely never happened before. Three of the most influential artists in Christian music history all on one stage for a limited run of just 12 dates this November. We're talking about a combined legacy that includes over 55 number one singles, multiple Grammy Awards, and decades of songs that have shaped the genre. And here's what makes it even more interesting. All three acts will be rotating closing sets each night. So the show is a little different every single time. No opener, no filler, just three headliners trading off all night long. Toby Mac said it best. It'll be a night diverse in musical styles, but woven together in heart and soul. Chris Tomlin called it transformational, and Third Day called it historic. Really, all three of them are right. Tickets for the tour are on sale now. I'm Rachel James with Music News.
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0: 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Rescue Me is the number 13 song on the weekend Top 20 Countdown. I'm Kurt Wallace. Coming up, we got the top 12 songs in the country, and we'll find out the results of last week's online poll, too. 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
5: All animals are equal, but some animals are more equal than others. George Orwell's savage, timeless fable roars back to life in this bold, new animated adaptation. The animals have overthrown the farmer. Freedom is theirs, but almost immediately, the pigs seize control. And what follows is a chilling, darkly comic portrait of power, corruption, and betrayal. Napoleon and his sycophantic inner circle live lavishly while every other creature works itself to the bone. Sound familiar? This adaptation stays fiercely faithful to Orwell's original, but adds two compelling new elements. A naive young pig and a ruthless female conglomerate owner building an agricultural monopoly with one goal: take over Animal Farm and send every animal straight to the slaughterhouse. 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
0: Welcome back, friends, to the Weekend Top 20 Countdown. I'm your host, Kurt Wallace. And as we enjoy Memorial Day weekend together, all of us here at the Weekend Top 20 Countdown want to pause and say thank you to the brave men and women who have served and continue to serve our country. Memorial Day especially reminds us of those who gave their lives protecting the freedoms that we enjoy every single day. Their sacrifice, their courage, and dedication will never be forgotten. We honor them today. We remember them, and we're deeply grateful. From all of us here at the Weekend Top 20 Countdown, we hope you have a fun, safe, and meaningful Memorial Day weekend. Now we're back to the countdown with CeCe Winans and Worthy of It All.
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0: worthy of it all. 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Hey, don't forget, each week we conduct an informal poll on our website. And when we asked you last time what your favorite Mother's Day present was to give or to receive, 6% of you answered flowers. 44% replied dinner, and a huge 50% loved quality time most of all. Now on this week's poll, we'd like to know this. What are you doing this weekend for Memorial Day? Are you attending a Memorial Day ceremony or event? Traveling? Maybe doing a cookout? Going to the lake? Or I got no plans? Let us know what you're doing this Memorial Day weekend at WeekendTop20Countdown.com. All right, now we're back to the countdown with Alleluia. This is Elevation Worship with Chandler Moore and Chris Brown.
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0: Hallelujah comes in at number 11. That's Elevation Worship, Chandler Moore and Chris Brown on the Weekend Top 20 Countdown. And you know, music has this sneaky way of attaching itself to moments in our lives, doesn't it? One song can remind you of summer camp, maybe a first date, a hard season in life, or that time you dramatically stared out the car window pretending that you were in a music video. 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That's 888-295 and the word show. I'm Kurt Wallace, and you are listening to the Weekend Top 20 Countdown. Thank you very much for doing that. Coming up, we got your top 10 songs on our way to the number one song in the country. And Rachel James is back with more Christian music news when we return to more of the Weekend Top 20 Countdown.
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0: Hey, thanks for including the Weekend Top 20 Countdown as a part of your Memorial Day activities. I'm your host, Kurt Wallace. Psalm 27:3 says, "Though a host encamped against me, my heart shall not fear. Though war arise against me, yet will I be confident." Each week, the Weekend Top 20 Countdown is heard on some great radio stations all over North America, like our friends at The Bridge in Milford, Delaware, the home of Denise Harper and Chris Scotland in the morning. Rodney Bayless, too, in the midday, by the way. And on 94.1 KXOJ in Tulsa, Oklahoma, the home of Kevin Davis in the afternoon. We're glad you guys are a part of the Weekend Top 20 family. Thank you so much. And we're ready to kick off the top 10 this weekend with For King and Country and Taylor Hill. This is World on Fire.
1: Number 10.

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I'm Kurt Wallace, and you know, Memorial Day weekend really does feel like the official starting line for summer, doesn't it? The grills are firing up, the kids are running through sprinklers, coolers are packed for the lake, families loading up the car saying, okay, does everybody have everything? Right before turning around 3 minutes later because somebody forgot something, right? And honestly, some of the best summer memories come from the unexpected stuff, don't they? Like for me, the summer after sixth grade when I broke my right arm, which as a kid felt like the end of civilization. I'm thinking, okay, well, there goes my summer. I was a big baseball player. I couldn't play baseball. No bike ramps. No baseball. No basketball. No cannonballs into the pool without looking ridiculous. But somehow that broken arm forced me to learn to be left-handed in basketball. And I got really good at doing left-handed layups. And weirdly enough, that actually

0: Katie Nicole, Have Your Way. It's the number 9 song on the Weekend Top 20 Countdown.
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2: Switchfoot is back with a brand new single. And if you're a fan of the band, this one is going to feel familiar in the best possible way. The song is called Absolution, and it's off their upcoming album Forever Now, due out June 26th. Lead vocalist John Foreman said he wrote it while wrestling with some pretty heavy questions about regret, about making amends, about whether we can really come to terms with the parts of ourselves we'd rather keep buried. Heavy stuff, but wrapped in the kind of upbeat, catchy melody that Switchfoot does better than just about anyone. The album itself is their 14th studio record, and it's built around a pretty compelling concept: the emotional experience of a person's final day on Earth and the questions that might come up with it. Their first single from the project, Wake Up Mr. Crow, came out back in March. Alongside the new music, Switchfoot just announced the Forever Now tour happening this fall. 38 cities with special guest Amberlynn. Tickets are on sale now at switchfoot.com.
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0: 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I'm your host, Kurt Wallace. 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
0: Now, let's take a look at another song that we think may be a future hit someday here on the countdown. This weekend, it's a brand new song from Lost and Found. 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
0: Welcome back. I'm Kurt Wallace. You are listening to the Weekend Top 20 Countdown. I hope you're having a great weekend as we celebrate Memorial Day. And John 15:13 provides us with the defining scripture for Memorial Day. 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

0: 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It is Blessing Offer at number 5 on the weekend Top 20 Countdown. 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That's the Weekend Top 20 Countdown comment line. 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
1: Good from Matthew West lands in the number 4 spot on the weekend top 20 countdown. 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How many photos are currently sitting in your phone camera right now? 100? Maybe 1,000? 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Well, our next group started out as a praise and worship band, and they haven't steered very far from that path ever since. Even though Mercy Me has gained a certain level of stardom and their songs lean to a more upbeat tempo these days, the band still considers themselves to be a worship band. Listen to Bart Millard here, the lead singer of Mercy Me, talking about their desire to help lead their audience into worship.
2: Yeah, I mean, any time that we're able to step away from the microphone and hear the crowd sing is probably the thing we look forward to the most. And you know, we've certainly, there are certain parts of the night we know that's kind of coming, and we just try to set it up each evening to where people have no excuse for not singing, whether it's not they don't know the song or whatever, but just singing music that they'll hopefully know. And it's just discerning what crowd you're with, whether it's with a, you know, an old Southern Baptist church or a youth conference or whatever, just kind of discerning what, you know, what they'll be able to connect with. But anytime we can get a step away from the mic, and there's just so much power in the body of Christ singing as one voice that I know we're not the only ones that feel it. And it's just, that's probably what got me to become a worship leader in the first place, is the first time I ever heard a crowd singing, being in the crowd when I was a kid. And I've never really strayed from it. It's some of my favorite moments to this day.
1: Obviously, the band Mercy Me looks forward to the point in each concert where the crowd takes over and starts singing worship songs. That's awesome. And speaking of Mercy Me, you can sing along to this one. It's Make It Well.
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0: 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Okay, stay with us here on the countdown. The number 1 song in the country is just around the corner, and we'll do our best to honor those who paid the ultimate sacrifice for our country. That and more just ahead on the weekend Top 20 Countdown.
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0: Welcome back. I'm Kurt Wallace. This is The Weekend Top 20 Countdown. Thanks so much for listening. And this Memorial Day weekend, all of us here at The Countdown would like to express our heartfelt appreciation to the men and women of our military, past and present, who have faithfully served our nation. We especially remember those who paid the ultimate sacrifice so future generations, like the one we're living right now, could live in freedom and hope. It was their courage and commitment that helped shape the country that we call home, and their legacy continues to inspire us each and every day. Thank you so much for your service, your sacrifice, and your dedication. And we wish you and your family a safe, peaceful, and meaningful Memorial Day weekend. Now it's back to The Countdown. We have two songs to go. And at number two, it's Phil Wickham and Homesick for Heaven.
1: Number two.

0: At number two again this weekend, it's Phil Wickham, Homesick for Heaven, on the weekend Top 20 Countdown. And before we hear the number one song in the country, we'll turn back to our Facebook page where listener Lisa Johnson sent us a note in response to our poll question, what's your favorite Mother's Day present to give or to receive? And Lisa said, quality time. My kids are grown, but Mother's Day weekend, we plant my flowers in my garden. I enjoy going to the greenhouse and picking out flowers with them. Can I say ditto to you, Lisa, about my wife, Amy? She loves doing that, too, on Mother's Day. We appreciate you reaching out to us. We're glad you're one of our friends on Facebook. Happy Mother's Day, by the way. And if you'd like to be our friend, just like Mama, Lisa, and more than 15,000 other listeners, just go to Facebook.com/WeekendTop20Countdown or look for the Facebook link on our website, which is WeekendTop20Countdown.com. Okay, now we're up to the number one song in the country, and it's been number one now for three consecutive weeks. This is Peter Burden, and Where Would I Be?
1: Number one.

0: 3 weeks running. That song right there from Peter Burton has been the number one song in the country. It's Where Would I Be on the Weekend Top 20 Countdown. Congratulations, Peter. And there you have it, the 20 songs at the top of your playlist. 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Our executive producers are Ken Farley and Brandon Rabar. The show is written by Wes Shadler and Katie Hansconnect. And Rachel James is always here with the latest in Christian music news. Next week, we'll do it all again. And I hope you'll join us as we count down the top 20 Christian songs in America. Until then, from the Wallace household, I'm Kurt Wallace, encouraging you maybe to seek out somebody who serves our military or a family that's had someone serve in the past on this Memorial Day weekend. Let's honor them because they deserve it. God bless you, and we'll talk to you next week.
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Well, hello and welcome to He Will Rock You. That's Skillet. And showtime. And the show has begun. My name is Aaron Graham. I'm with you for the next couple of hours here on your favorite radio station, wherever you're listening to. I've got a great show for you once again this week. We have got Pastor Bob Beeman. We've got our top three songs brought to you by Christian Music Weekly. But right now, here's a new one from Saving Jackie and Rise.

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1: 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The Young Escape teams up with 10th Avenue North on the catchy new single, Because of God, out now.

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bit of disciple there. And sound the alarm. And before that, you heard Fear Not and Crashing Time with some chaotic resemblance unto the Lamb, with Mr. Weaverface writing on the wall. Welcome to the show. If you're just joining me, where have you been for the last few moments? We're already into half an hour's of the show here, and it's great to have you here. But if you want to get your music played here and He Will Rock You, or even get a mention here on the show, or even choose your top five songs from yesteryear, then please do get in touch with me. 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And we've also got a brand new discussion group over there on Facebook as well, which I'll put a link in that page of He Will Rock You. And that's how you get in touch with me. And don't forget, you can listen to some archives of our show on mixcloud.com. You can also find us on Instagram. And of course, you can find us on the finest radio stations playing this show now for 8 years and continuing to play great music. Here's another great song for you before we head into Pastor Bob Beeman very soon. Here is the word 66, and faith is the key.

0: If you're just joining us, this is He Will Rock You. And I'm Aaron Dupree, and bringing you the lightest worship on the airwaves. You know, one thing I love about Christian rock and metal is how honest it is. It doesn't hide the struggle, but it always points to the Savior. Maybe today you're carrying something very heavy. Jesus said, "Come to me, all you who are weary, and I will give you rest." That promise is for you right now. So take a breath, turn up the volume, and let the next song remind you that you're not fighting alone.
1: That's the chord I was trying to.

That's another new one from Petra, from the album Hope. That's a track called Thorns. So coming up very soon, we've got Pastor Bob Beeman and his thought for today. But right now, here's For Kingdom's Cause and Bleed.

So here's the problem with wearing your identity on your sleeve. Here's the thing that nobody tells you. However you identify yourself, that's what you lead with, whatever you talk about the most, whatever you make sure that people know about you, that's exactly how they will look at you and how they'll see you every single time, whether you like it or not. The guy who always brings politics to every conversation, every gathering, every dinner, every group chat. Maybe he's right half the time. Maybe he's right most of the time. People think they, you know, when they sit across from him at a table or they see his name come up on their phone, they think, okay, here we go. Yeah. They don't think, now, here's a thoughtful person with important ideas. Generally not. They think, here's somebody who's going to make me tired. And they do. Person who's always talking about their problems. There's another one. They talk about their anxiety, their failure, their struggles. Those things are real. The pain is real. But if that leads every conversation, people stop seeing the full human being. And they see someone that they realize they're going to have to manage in some way. And folks, here's the hard truth. The hard truth that people don't talk about, that people don't always identify, is that you're teaching people how to see you every day. Everything you say teaches people how to see you. Every word you lead with, everything that comes out of your mouth, and once you've taught them, it's very hard to undo it. Once you've said, this is who I am, that's who you are in their eyes. Do you want to be a person who people have to manage? Do you want to be a person when your name comes up on a chat or on their phone, they say, oh boy, here we go. Yeah. You know, there are some things that are more important. And again, how you identify yourself, when somebody says, who are you? That remains very, very important. We're going to be talking about this all week. I have a lot of other things to share with you. Don't forget, in the meantime, you are blessed. Go and be a blessing.

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3: All right, rockers, we're taking it back, way back, to five of the bands that paved the way for Christian metal as we know it. These next few artists is a reminder that God has been using heavy music to reach hearts for decades. Crank it up, let the nostalgia hit, and let the truth in these lyrics speak louder than ever.
4: Well, it's that time of the show where we're going to look back at some classic music from yesteryear. And I've got five tracks for you again this week. As I mentioned earlier on in the show, if you want to get your five, please do get in touch with me at aaronvgrahammusic@gmail.com. Now, let's go back to 1990 for this one. Here's Tourniquet, and you get what you pray for.
5: All the

Oh, I remember that track. Okay. What you pray for? That was from the debut album, of course, by Tourniquet. Or some people call them Tourniquet. What a great song that was. You get what you pray for. Who remembers that? All the way back from 1990. Now we continue with Intense Records, because that's what that was on. And we go to all the way over to Australia. To this next band. Here's Mortification, the Destroyer Beholds. This came out in 1991.

Yeah, that's for all you Mortification fans out there. The Destroyer Beholds. And we continue in 1991 on Image Records. The band were called The Crucified. Who remembers The Crucified? This came out in 1991 as well, and here they are with Mindbender.

Oh, I remember that was from the album Pillars of Humanity, out in 1991. You're listening to Mindbender by The Crucified. And we continue with another classic song right now, because we're staying in 1991 with this next band that hit the scene. It had a female vocalist called Lisa Faxon, and this is their track. Their name is called Ransom, and this is the track Lasting Love.

I do remember them having a music video out for that particular song, Ransom and Lasting Love. And that was on the Intense Records video compilation. I don't know if you remember. I think it was called Hot Metal 4. And that brings back a lot of memories there for me. And we finish our top five songs from yesteryear. We're going all the way to 1989, when this band hit the scene in a big, big way. For fans of AC/DC and a bit of Def Leppard, there was a band called Ex-Sinner, led by Zion's vocalist, Mr. Greg Scott. And here they are with Lift Him Up.

All right, rockers, we're taking it back, way back. The five of the bands that paved the way for Christian metal as we know it. These next few artists is a reminder that God has been using heavy music to reach hearts for decades. Crank it up, let the nostalgia hit, and let the truth in these lyrics speak louder than ever.

That's Altira and Black Hole. Well, right now we're going to count down our top three songs brought to you by Christian Music Weekly this week. And really looking forward to this as we see who is number one this week. Let's begin at number three. And at number three, it is Matsusano Band and Bridges.

Matt Susano, number three this week here on Christian Music Weekly Charts. And at number two, it's Devin Williams and Curses 2.

Well, that wraps up another 2 hours of Faith Hill Christian rock and metal on He Will Rock You this week. Thanks for rocking with me. Whether you caught us on Angel 95 or 3R Radio, the Gospel Rock and Radio, Christian Mix 106, Lime City Radio Network, Radical Online Radio, AOW Radio Network, or Righteous Rock Radio, anywhere else across the world, I'm Aaron Fee Graham, reminding you to keep your faith loud, your worship bold, your heart tuned into the one who never stops rocking our world. 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
1: 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And remember, beats is spelled with the Z. I'll get back to you. We'll figure out a strategized plan on how to make that work. All right? Text lines are always wide open. 281-886-3915. 281-886-3915. You ever wanted to text your way or call your way into the show? Speaking of the show, jam-packed show. New music is still loaded down. We'll get a recap of that. Segment three, the question of the day is a good one. I got some audio you need to hear. An 18-year-old proposes to his 18-year-old girlfriend. Yeah, I said it. An 18-year-old proposes to his 18-year-old girlfriend at the prom. What do you feel about young marriages? Is 18 too early? We'll talk about that in segment three. Segment two, Mark White is back. He has a Make a Difference Minute you don't want to miss, and I got the top 15 songs from around the nation. So at number 15, here's Miles Minnick.
2: Number 15.

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1: Number 14.
2: It's your boy Mike Teezy, ayy. Shoot a little grip and I'm back again. I shoot a shot and I'm catching in. I got my foot on the neck of the devil and won't even stop if he tapping in. The way

0: 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Everything's up right over there on the website. Speaking of up, at number 12, here's Derek Minor coming straight at you.
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0: matter what happens, I look to the sky and thank God for another day. The money that we make, it can't replace faith and hope and love. That's what make life worth being awake.
1: Counting them down, 15 down to number one. A little birdie told me we have a brand new number one, so you have to listen all the way to the end. Keeping the countdown going, let's go to war. Here's Shepherd at number 11.
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0: 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Hey, we do a morning meetup each and every Monday, Tuesday, and Wednesday. Before you step outside the four walls, we try to give some inspiration before your day starts on the morning meetup and tell you some of these best Bible stories that exist. Maybe the ones you didn't hear at a vacation Bible school or Sunday school, but really match our today's life. So we go into that. And if you ever wanted to join it, we do it on Zoom. We call it the morning meetup. Up each and every morning, Monday, Tuesday, and Wednesday, 7:30 Central Time. All you got to do is text me right now to 281-886-3915 and text the word link. I'll send you the link to the morning meetup, and you can join us this Monday coming up. The number 10 song, Caleb Gordon, God is by my side.
1: Number 10.

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0: KB right there inside the Blessed Beast Live weekend syndicated show. Everybody knows he's one of my favorite artists out there. And it only for me, it feels like the only time this happens is when a KB record. We had Blood right there at number 9. Backdoor with his latest single. It's called Left Hand. This song is about marriage. I love it. Tarianne is on this song with him. Check it out at number 8.
1: Number 8.

0: 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Stick and Stay, he will not be number 7. Stick and Stay, we'll be right back with segment 2. That's next inside the Blessed Beast Live Show.
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0: 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My name is Marcus Sullivan, hosting this thing each and every week on Instagram at Marcus Sullivan Live. This segment, segment 2, is brought to you by Lockdown Love. Lockdown Love is our feature that we reach out inside the prison walls and talk to the incarcerated inmates. 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So I ask you right now, sir, right now, ma'am, if you've never ever had a chance to give, could you please open your heart and actually give your donation to the Blessed Beats Show Lockdown Love feature? We're on Cash App at Blessed Beats, B-L-E-S-S-E-D, Beats is spelled with a Z. And I just thought about it. We've never had a chance to get any donations from Canada simply because Canada does not do Cash App. Yeah, I just found that out. Been doing the Blessed Beast Show for years, and I was wondering why we get a lot of listeners out of Canada, Ottawa, and they were never able to give. But not to worry, you could always Zelle right into the show, 281-692-4537. 281-692-4537 if you wanted to go ahead and sow a seed into the Lockdown Love feature. That's right into the Blessed Beast Show. Let's keep the countdown going at the number 7 spot with Automatic. Here's Hovey.
2: Number 7.

0: Six songs to go inside the Bless Beats Live Weekend Syndicated Show. We just talked about artists from Canada. How about this guy, Preston Janzel? Second week on the countdown. Song is back. He had the original version. I'm talking about Big God. Here he is at the number six spot, Big God Remix.
1: Number six.

0: Canada's own Preston John Zell, Big God remix right there as we continue the countdown. We made it down to 5 songs to go inside the Blesby's Live Weekend Syndicated Show. If you ever need some Christian merch, maybe you want to put your faith on display, go to the website SamuiSupply.com. 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Keeping the countdown going. Under the Blood, Alex Jean. Right now.
1: Number 5.
2: Under the blood, miss me, under the blood. 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

0: Alex Jean right there with the number 5 song. That's my wife's favorite artist, Alex Jean. And there he is with the number 5 song, Under the Blood. We keep the countdown going straight at you. Indie Tribe dropped last week, and because they had more music, here's one of their newest ones. It's called Location, Indie Tribe. Check this one out.
1: Number 4.

0: in there, buddy. Let's see what an Addy could do.
1: Three songs to go. We have a brand new number one, so you definitely got to stick around for it. We've made it down to three songs. A lot of international artists on the show today. We had Preston John Zell from Ottawa. Well, how about from overseas? I want to say Africa. How about Limo Blaze with Way?
2: Number three.

0: That's Limo Blaze with Way at number three. I don't know if he's actually from Africa. If you know where he is actually from, text me 281-886-3915. Keeping the countdown going. Was number one for the last 3 weeks. It's moved to the number two spot, which means we have a brand new number one. But right now at number two, Aaron Cole has Usher in the Spirit. This is a remake. Can you tell me where it comes from?
1: Number two.

0: And we made it down to the number one song this week inside the Bless Beats Live Weekend syndicated show. The reason why this song made it to the number one spot so fast is because this guy's a big artist, and he put out a challenge and let people rap over his beat. This was genius marketing, and it helps us learn the song. So when the song dropped, it was amazing. Number one song this week, Jesus Is Alive. Forrest Frank, Let Me Know What You Feel. Check this out at number one.
1: Number one.
2: Muhammad is still in his tomb, and Joseph Smith is still in his tomb, and Buddha is still in his tomb, and Confucius is still in his tomb. But there is one

0: Forrest Frank, big record right there. New stuff on the Blessed Be Show. And at number one, Jesus Is Alive. You can always get a full recap on the website at blessedbees.com. And you can find out what the question of the day, which will be next. But first, it's time to check in Alabama with Mark White as he's back with the Make a Difference Minute. Mark?
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1: On this Make a Difference Minute, we're sharing an urgent update about 4-year-old Mayanna Edmiston and her need for a kidney transplant. At last update, her family had learned that her kidney function is now around 13%. And while she is being added to the deceased donor list, they are continuing to search for a living donor in hopes of finding a match sooner and avoiding dialysis if possible. The challenges they face go beyond the medical side. Following her transplant, Mayanna's family will need to relocate to Nashville for several weeks during recovery, adding even more financial pressure during an already difficult season. This Make a Difference Minute is a reminder that sometimes helping someone starts with simply being willing to step forward, get tested, share a story, or support a family carrying more than most people can see. 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Mayanna is spelled M-I-Y-A-N-N-A. For more stories of encouragement and community, follow The Mark White Show. 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
0: 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He makes a difference in 1 minute. All right, the question of the day that's coming up next in segment 3. What do you think about young marriages? We'll talk about it next. Don't move. 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
1: Welcome back to the Busby's Live Weekend Syndicated Show. My name is Marcus Sullivan, segment number 3. You can always email me and send your questions of the day, and maybe it can appear on the show. Somebody send me a piece of audio. You got to hear. So the question of the day, what do you feel about young marriages? No, not like 28, 30, 35. I mean like 18. Yeah. Wait till you hear this audio.

All right, welcome back to the Blessed Beast Live Weekend Syndicated Show. We're talking about young marriages. An 18-year-old prom proposal sparks debate about marriages. I'm going to play the audio, and you let me know what you think.

0: say? What she say?
1: All right, 18. Marriage is working. We know that. But can today's generation survive? I know with God, yes. But what are your thoughts about an 18-year-old marriage? 281-886-3915. I'll read some of your comments next. Don't move.

audio. We're talking about this 18-year-old prom turned into a wedding proposal. One 18-year-old male proposed to his prom date and asked her for her hand in marriage. She actually said yes, but then the internet did what the internet does. It raised a lot of questions. Can 18-year-olds successfully be married? Are they mature enough? I mean, you can't even vote until you're of a certain age. You can't fight for your country until you're of a certain age. But marriage at 18? I know with God, anything is possible. Well, what do you think, right? Humble Eli from social media says, this is how our grandparents and great parents did it, good and young. So yes, from that person. G-Man actually says, I know a bunch of couples that have been together since high school. This is not too wild. Congratulations to them. Shay, oh my God, says, I'm just proud of this young man doing grown man stuff. Yep. You got a lot of them. And I want to say TJ Harper actually said, I respect and support this. We would all rather see a young 18-year-old couple engagement than the destruction of young people together. Build early, young brother, and create will, and the creator will continue to reward you every step of the way. Congratulations. Authentic Clutch J, he said this, is rare, and I'm proud of him. So the comments have been coming in pretty smooth. What are your thoughts? 281-886-3915. 281-886-3915.

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3: 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As we jump into this new music segment, man, this is for my artists out there. So if you are an artist and you know an artist, it is simple. Let's get your stuff on the show. All you have to do right now is email me. Music must be clean, must be faith-based, and it must be an MP3 to blessbeatsmedia@gmail.com. Coming in first at new music, you got to turn this one up. We say this in the streets. My young people always say it. Trust the process. So Jay Fish created this song.
4: Everything that's happening to you is God is processing. Every difficult moment you're having, He just processing you. That's all He's doing. Everything you're going through is preparing you for what you ask God for.
5: Trust the process. Trust the process, yeah. Trust the process. Trust the process, yeah. Trust the process.

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2: 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One thing I love about new music is you get some of the wildest names in Christian hip hop. This guy, his name is JB the Preacher. Wonder what he's rapping about. Check this one out. It's called Go Jesus. Everybody say-

0: Go Jesus. Almost like Lil Wayne's classic, Go DJ. But we're doing it for Jesus. Maybe. Yeah, you get it. It's the Blessed Beast Live Weekend syndicated show. 1K Few dropped an album last week, and it was called Any Given Sunday. You remember Willie Beeman? Little tidbit of information. I was actually in that movie, In a Given Sunday, way back in the day. And he had the jersey on. Took me back in so many memories. But his first single off of that new project is called Hello Jesus. Check him out. 1K Few coming straight at us. New stuff.
1: Hit the plug phone. Yeah. Hello Jesus.
2: Hello.

0: New stuff right there, 1K Few. I guarantee you that will be on our countdown soon. One of H-Town's artists blew up off of TikTok, off of a freestyle on TikTok, and now he's a full-fledged Christian hip-hop artist. I'm talking about Kieran the Light. His new song is called Forgiven. Check this one out.
1: Lord, I ask for your grace over my life as I repent of my sins. I'm asking you to place your anointing over these lyrics and not only fill me with your spirit, but with all the words to carry out this message. And more importantly, give me the energy. Amen.

What we doing, huh? What we doing, huh? Yeah. Big miss. Word around town, I don't miss.

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the best in modern worship music from churches and worship leaders around the world. I'm Andy Christman. Welcome to worship. I'm excited to have the next 2 hours with you as we lift our voices and sing as we give our great God the praise that He deserves. So let's keep it going now for music from the Belonging Co. This is worship.

We love singing that one at our church. That's Circuit Rider with No One Like the Lord. I'm Andy Christman. Thanks for joining me today for worship. If you'd like to see a list of all the songs I'm playing on today's show, you can find that list right now at andychristman.com. While you're there, make sure to check out my podcast and all the other things I'm doing beyond the radio show. Hey, don't go away. More great songs of worship are coming up right now.

The Lord says in Isaiah 43, "Since you are precious and honored in my sight, and because I love you." 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

That's music from Matt Redman with Praise to the Most High. I'm Andy Christman. This is worship. Psalm 113 says, praise the Lord. Praise you, his servants. Praise the name of the Lord. Let the name of the Lord be praised, both now and forevermore. From the rising of the sun to the place where it sets, the name of the Lord is to be praised. The Lord is exalted over all the nations, his glory above the heavens. Who is like the Lord our God? Let's sing about the mystery of the greatness of God with music now from the Worship Circle and Laura Story. This is worship.

I was scrolling through social media this week, and I came across a video of the newest American Idol winner singing that Chris Tomlin tune, At the Cross, Love Ran Red. I'm Andy Christman. Thanks for joining me today for worship. I'm excited about what God is doing all over the world, and I just want to continue to sing and proclaim His name to whoever will hear it. Will you join me? Come on, let's continue to sing. Let's continue to worship.

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2: Michael, the stunning 2026 musical drama, takes us inside the extraordinary and deeply complicated life of Michael Jackson, the King of Pop. Beginning in 1968 with the raw, electrifying early performances of the Jackson 5, the film traces the seismic journey from those local Chicago gigs to 5 consecutive number one hits with Motown and beyond. But success never shielded Michael from his father's iron fist. We watch a young genius retreat into childlike fantasy and exotic animals, not as eccentricity, but as survival. From 1979 to 1988, Michael fights to break free as a skyrocketing solo career finally hands him the independence he's always craved. The performances, musical, vocal, physical, are absolutely electrifying. It does, however, sidestep the more controversial allegations surrounding Jackson entirely. Some foul language features throughout. Movie Guide advises caution for older children.
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the best in modern worship music from churches and worship leaders around the world. I'm Andy Christman. This is Worship. I would love to hear from you this week. You can find me on Face, X, Instagram, YouTube, and at my website, andychristman.com. I love singing this next song by Jeremy Riddle. It's called We Crown You, and this is Worship.

I love this passage in Revelation chapter 4 that says, day and night they never stop saying, "Holy, holy, holy is the Lord God Almighty, who was and is and is to come." And they lay their crowns before the throne and say, "You are worthy, our Lord and God, to receive glory and honor and power. For you created all things, and by your will they were created and have their being." Oh, Father, help us to just continue to worship you in your glory and splendor. There is no one like you, and we give you all of our praise in Jesus' name. Everyone says, amen. Let's continue to sing and make music to the only one who's worthy. I'm Andy Christman, and this is worship.

It's hard to sit still through that one. That's Elevation Rhythm with Goodbye Yesterday. I'm Andy Christman. This is worship. Psalm 145 says, I will exalt you, my God, the King. I will praise your name forever and ever. Every day I will praise you and extol your name forever and ever. So let's continue to sing now with music from Brandon Lake. This is worship.

Father which art in heaven, hallowed be thy name. Thy kingdom come, thy will be done in earth as it is in heaven. Give us this day our daily bread, and forgive us our sins as we forgive those who sin against us. And lead us not into temptation, but deliver us from evil. For thine is the kingdom and the power and the glory forever. And we all say, amen. Let's continue to sing to our faithful and loving God. I'm Andy Christman, and this is Worship.

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the best in modern worship music from churches and worship leaders around the world. I'm Andy Christman. Welcome to worship. 1 John chapter 4 says, "Dear friends, let us love one another, for love comes from God. Everyone who loves has been born of God and knows God. Whoever does not love does not know God, because God is love." Let's continue to sing of the great love of our Father with music from North Point. This is worship.

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1: After so many years, he just continues to write incredible music. That's my friend Michael W. Smith with Him for Communion. I'm Andy Christman. 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I'm

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2: Brookfield is changing, and not everyone is handling it gracefully. Sam and Ronnie are at each other's throats over how to run the hotel. At the orphanage, the children are discovering hidden talents on vocational day, bringing warmth and laughter to every corner of town. But then, a knock at Nora's door changes everything. Her former boss, Mr. Williams, stands before her, accused of bribing a judge, claiming he was framed by one of his own employees, and he needs one thing from Nora, a character reference. Does she believe him? Can she trust him? And what does honoring truth actually cost when the stakes are this personal? Episode 3 of Season 3 is quietly outstanding. Multiple storylines weave together seamlessly, balancing the joy of vocational day against a genuine moral dilemma that cuts deep. Characters lie, but they confess, they repent, they seek forgiveness. Truth, integrity, and honor aren't just themes here. They're the heartbeat of this episode. One scene of light violence, otherwise completely clean.
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That's music from Josh Baldwin with My King Forever. I'm Andy Christman. This is Worship. Here's brand new music from Jen Johnson and Brooke Lidgerwood. It's called Thank You, Lord. And this is Worship.

the best in modern worship music from churches and worship leaders around the world. I'm Andy Christman. Hey, thanks for hanging out with me today on worship. Head to my website this week, andychristman.com. There you can see a list of all the songs that I played on today's show. And I encourage you to check out my podcast. It's called One Degree of Andy. You can find it right there at my website or wherever you find your favorite podcasts. Until next week, may the Lord bless you and keep you. May the Lord make his face to shine upon you and be gracious to you. May the Lord lift up his countenance upon you and give you peace. Let's continue to worship.

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1: But the time is coming, indeed. 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The Father is looking for those who will worship Him in that way. John 4, 23. 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Some say it's worship and reverence. Some say it's energetic. 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So thank you for listening to Worship, reaching around the world and reaching all for Christ. It's worship.

all Wilbur and the great I am. I'm Jay the Rack Man, and thank you for joining me this week. Oh, what a week. Got a migraine, maybe a headache, possibly a cold, or perhaps you're just feeling really old. 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Where you choose the volume, we create the environment for you to worship. 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I've always wanted to say that. Because I never know. I mean, I've got systems that'll tell me where you might be listening from, but it never tells me who is listening. And, you know, that's not a bad thing. I don't need to know everything about the people who listen. I just would love to hear from you to let me know how you enjoy what the worship show, what the worship experience means to you. 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We can also use that to send a message back to you if you want. There's a form that you can fill out, or you can call us directly at the studio. Leave a message at 530-643-7222. That's 530-643-7222. Here's our Bible verse for this hour. The world and its desires pass away, but whoever does the will of God lives forever. Now, I love that. Whoever does the will of God lives forever. However, I don't think that means we're going to be in this old body of ours. I think the promise of God is that he went and prepared, and he's already done it, a place for us. And if he was not coming back, he would have told us so. So he is coming back for a bride, the bride of Christ, to rise again with him in glory with a new heavenly body. By the way, the scripture verse for that is 1 John 2:17. Here's Rachel Robinson and Shout to the Lord.

0: Welcome to Today's Hope with Kristen Rickards. The enemy has many tricks up his sleeve. One of his most favorite weapons is called discouragement. If you are doing anything to advance God's kingdom and make a difference, it is a guarantee that he will try to use this tool. That's because Satan sees the danger in the dream. If he can stop you early on in your endeavor, or before you even start, he knows that he has won in his quest. The authentic destiny God gave you, not some superficial goal, but the one through which he wants to use you to draw people to him, is invaluable. Therefore, it's the enemy's constant mission to convince you that it's a waste of time. Sometimes he speaks through the negativity of others, but usually he doesn't even have to do that. All he has to do is whisper his lie in your ear. "Who are you kidding?" he says. "You really think you are going to make a difference?" There have been creative projects I knew God was calling me to do. I was so excited in the beginning. Then the enemy lurked in with his destructive words. He said, "No one is even going to see this, so why are you bothering? What you are doing doesn't matter. Don't even try." I've come to realize I'm on the right track when Satan wants to stop me. I need to guard the dream God has given me. So do you. Let me add this caveat. Make sure what you are doing is what God has instructed you to do. There are times that God redirects us for our good. This is very different from the oppression the enemy orchestrates. Friend, hold the vision God has given you close to your heart. When Satan comes at you with his lies, expose them and go forward with the knowledge that you are a threat to the darkness. Let's meditate on this verse today. John 10:10. The thief comes only to steal, kill, and destroy. I have come that they may have life and have it to the full. This has been Today's Hope with Kristen Rickards.
1: If God can turn night into day, then he can turn your blues into blessings. Never stop believing, never stop hoping, never stop trying. May we all win our silent battles that nobody knows about. Something to think about.

0: 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Everyone around me just expects for me to perform. Can't anyone care about me for me?
1: There is someone who cares for you, not for what you do, but because of who you are. His name is Jesus. 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
2: 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God will take care of everything. Amen. From rising back again.

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Folks would come and praise from miles around.

with just a little AI assistance, that was David Vader's The Truth Will Set You Free. 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Don't want you to get dizzy. There are three different ways that you can contact me directly. And if you're a friend, you can always send me a message. But hey, thank you for listening. This hour is almost over. And of course, it's a two-hour show. And we want to thank our station partners for choosing either the first, the second, or the entire two-hour show. And a shout-out to our sister station, Rapture Ready Radio. Yes, Rapture Ready Radio. It's a tongue tire, but those are our sister station right there, and they stream Rackman Christian Radio 24 hours a day. Here's Doug Quorum, and I'm going home to be Jesus. To be with Jesus. You know, I think my tongue is tied. In the tree.

captain of the vessel. He's calling, get on board. The destination's heaven, safe on that crystal shore. We'll meet our splendid savior and our love.

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1: Our little house, and we were getting some help from good old Chuck. Yeah, he's been a part of adding to our house. Actually, he did most of the work. A wonderful Christian brother, skilled builder, handyman. He's like an everyday genius, which I am not. The days were pretty long, and we'd be leaving the house earlier than Chuck got there, and we'd return home after dark. So I didn't get to see him much, but every day that front porch was noticeably farther along than it was when we left that morning. I actually did get to talk to Chuck on the phone one day, and I said, in a way, he reminded me of the Lord. He was interested in how that happened. I said, well, I don't actually see him, but I see the difference he's made. Well, I'm Ron Edgecraft, and I want to have a word with you today about living proof of a living Savior. There was a song years ago that said, people need the Lord. You might remember it. Well, that's people you're around all the time. But they can't physically see him, of course. They can't realize how real and how loving and how powerful he is by seeing him in person. But God's plan for introducing himself to them is that, much like our friends building work, they see the difference God is making in you. In 1 Peter 2:12, our word for today from the Word of God, Peter says, live such good lives among the pagans that, though they may accuse you of doing wrong, they may see your good deeds and glorify God. Now, here are people who may even be hostile towards you and towards your Lord, but they see such impressive living proof of the Jesus difference in your everyday life. In what it says here are called your good deeds, they end up glorifying God. Well, Jesus made this same point in the Sermon on the Mount. He said, let your light shine before men, that they may see your good deeds and praise your Father in heaven. There it is again. They can't see your Lord, but they can see your good deeds that are there because he's in you. And that living proof can turn them to him, especially in a world that's more skeptical than ever of religious pitches and religious systems or religious pitchmen. Notice, God doesn't say they'll be impressed with your arguments or your persuasive words. No, it's going to be your persuasive life, the random acts of kindness, the words of encouragement, your temper under control, the cleaned-up mouth, the way you treat and talk about your mate or your children or your parents, your unselfishness, or the way you just put others ahead of yourself. On one clarification, you can't show them the Jesus difference and that alone. You do have to tell as well. I mean, who is making the difference? Look, I could watch you for the next 50 years. They're not going to say, you know, Joe is such a nice guy. I'll bet Jesus died on the cross for my sins. They're not going to figure that out. You have to tell them. So the business of taking people to heaven with you is actually, yeah, kind of like first grade, show and tell. That's why Peter says right before his statement about them seeing your good deeds that you are, quote, belonging to God that you may declare the praises of him who called you out of darkness and into his wonderful light. They need to see it, but then you need to tell them.
2: 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Keep up the great work.

Hello, everyone. Welcome to this hour of worship. I'm Jay the Rackman, your host for the next hour. And I've got a Bible verse for you, but I might have got them confused between this hour and another hour. So we'll see what happens. I will instruct you and teach you in a way you should go. I will counsel you with my loving eye on you. Psalms 32:8. Well, I hope you're doing well. I started out with an announcement about, you got a headache, you got a cold, maybe a migraine, or maybe you're just feeling old. Just pick the volume and we'll create the atmosphere for you. All right. Well, let's see what we can come up with next. Yes, indeed. How about three more songs before we take our next ministry break? Stephen G. Eads, Stacy Smith, and here is Rita Springer and Never Lost.

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0: Prayer is a gift from God. Jesus died on the cross and He paid the price for your sin and mine. And because of Him, we can go to God in prayer anytime and anywhere. There's an account in the Bible where Jesus goes to the temple. Well, the people have turned it into a marketplace, and Jesus overturns the money changer tables. He says, "It is written, my house will be called a house of prayer." Praying is communicating with God. The problem is, sometimes we don't feel like praying, or maybe we don't know what to pray. I like how Corrie ten Boom described the importance of prayer. She said, "Don't pray when you feel like it. Have an appointment with the Lord and keep it." What a great word for us today.
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2: Four innocent habits that could be allowing the enemy into your life. And the last one is often overlooked by Christians. One, constant complaining. You might think you're just venting, but Philippians 2:14 says, "Do everything without grumbling or arguing." Complaining opens the door to bitterness and blocks gratitude, which weakens your spiritual defenses. Two, consuming dark entertainment. Movies, shows, or music that glorify darkness, fear, or immorality aren't just entertainment. Ephesians 5:11 warns, "Have nothing to do with the fruitless deeds of darkness. What you feed your soul with matters." Three, ignoring conviction. That small tug on your heart, that nudge to pray or repent, brushing it aside silences the Holy Spirit over time. Hebrews 3:15 says, "Today, if you hear His voice, do not harden your hearts." Four, speaking carelessly. Saying things like, "I'll never be free," or "My life is cursed," gives the enemy legal ground. Proverbs 18:21 says, "Life and death are in the power of the tongue." Your words shape your atmosphere. Break agreement with darkness. Close the doors. If you want to guard your life in Christ, type amen and proclaim, "Thank you, Jesus."
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0: I love finding hope in unexpected places. Hi, this is the Live Hope Minute. I love finding hope in unexpected places. It was Jake's first summer as a counselor at Camp Carol Joy Holling in Ashland, Nebraska. I met Jake and the other counselors one summer as they were preparing for a week of campers to start arriving. We talked about hope and where they see it in culture and how it has shown up in their own lives. Jake said, it could be 100 degrees out and you're just dead tired, but one look at a camper and you are ready to go. Who knew hope could come in the smallest things, like a little camper? I believe the hope these counselors see and then encourage in their campers is something akin to possibility. It's an anticipation. It's a, I can't wait to see what's going to happen this week. For me, I live hope by constantly saying to God, I can't wait to see what you have for me. Hopefully, there will be s'mores involved. Find us at livehopenow.com. And remember, choose hope today.
1: 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Fellowship President and CEO Yael Eckstein shares from her new podcast, The Chosen People, which connects Christians to the Jewish roots of their faith by exploring the Old Testament.
2: Abraham, a man of Ur, living in a world of idols and false gods. Abraham is called by the one true God to leave his country, his people, and his father's household to go to a land that God himself would show him. In the midst of humanity's wandering and searching, God's voice breaks through it all. The story of Abraham is more than ancient history. It's a testament to God's forever faithfulness. It's a beacon of hope. And it's a reminder that we too are part of this divine story. Through Abraham, all nations would be blessed. And this promise was not merely about land or descendants. It was about God's promise to bring redemption. How powerful. This is what stands out for me. God didn't choose Abraham because he was already great. No, God said to Abraham, follow me and I will make you great. You see, greatness isn't a prerequisite for God's blessing. He chooses the people on the fringe, the outcasts and the lonely, and makes them into something great. It isn't about who you were when God chose you, about who you will become once you follow him.
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12: 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Find a safety belt. Look it up. 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Ooh.
13: Ain't no stopping in this place. I'm Nick with Bandkind on the air, and I'm so excited about the show that we have this weekend. Coming up, Blessing Offered, Alexander Pappas coming up, and so much more. I'm so glad you're here. There's a couple throwback tracks, including one that was written 30 years ago and just sees the light of day. We're going to spend a lot of time over the next 2 hours talking about light and singing about it. I hope this music speaks to you wherever you are. And wherever you are, I'm so glad you're here.
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15: Hey, this is Colton Dixon. I think it's always good to be reminded of the promises of God. In Psalm 119, God promises that his word would be a lamp unto our feet and a light unto our path. So no matter how dark or hard the season that you're currently walking through is, remember that God's word will always be a light to guide you through.

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1: The talented Blessing Offer. You know, that was the very first song after The Voice that was released to National Christian Radio, talking about brighter days from a man who once had sight but is now blind, is an incredible encouragement as we press into the light of these new seasons of our life. And as I've gotten to know Blessing personally, he has shown me the ways that God has shown him the light of the way, how his faith has been strengthened in his blindness. It is such a gift to spend time with Blessing Offer. Last year, about this time, I got to sit down in Music City with Blessing Offer as we talked about sight and blindness, as it really was fresh information to me that I had cancer in my right eye and it needed to be dealt with immediately. And so I called Blessing and really talked with him about some of my fears. He pointed me to scripture, gave me hope beyond all hope, the kind of hope that only comes from heaven. And I hope you get a chance to watch that full interview with Blessing Offer up at bandkind.com and find it on YouTube. Just type Bandkind Blessing and his interview will pop up. 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Search Bandkind on YouTube. Thank you so much. Keeping in the moment of light.
2: Hey, this is Alexander Pappas. As I was riding with my friends, we discussed the tension between head knowledge and heart knowledge. It's easy to read the facts of the Bible and know all the times he's shown up. But when it comes to our own circumstances, we can lose sight of that deep faith-based trust. That challenge gets easier as we come to not just know of him, but know relationship with the one who is speaking. Isaiah 55 says, "So is my word that goes out from my mouth, it will not return to me empty, but accomplish what I desire and achieve the purpose for which I sent it."
1: That's Alexander Pappas.

Whatever, friend, even if you have a little bit of tension in your soul or your mind about going forth, maybe you're headed to a graduation ceremony and you just feel a little bit awkward, just know that God has a beautiful life planned for you, and just talk to him along the way. Let him know where it is that you're feeling that tension, and maybe you can work it out in this beautiful life. We go from Alexander Pappas, a guy that was raised in Idaho and then in Australia, to Pat Barrett as we go back to the music from A Beautiful Life to Beautiful Life. In a twin spin of songs with similar song titles, here's Pat Barrett. And I hope these lyrics move you. Oh!

0: Thank you, Pat Barrett. What a great reminder about living a life. And, you know, sometimes the stress, this is speaking of what I do often, the stress of going into even my daughter's college graduation in Boston. I felt so much tension about all the things. And then it was hot and I was feeling it boiling under my skin and also pressing in on me in the day. And I really just had to ask God to move in that moment to release some of the tension, for him to show me the day I was supposed to be giving to others, not the day I was supposed to be having for myself. Does that make sense? Thank you for listening to Bandkind on the Air. Thanks for letting me be vulnerable with you. Life is tough sometimes when that tension is really high about those really special events. Well, I'll tell you this, the graduation cake got a little crushed, but it was delicious. Lord, thank you for your perspective. Keep it right here with Bandkind on the Air.
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0: Thank you for joining me for Bandkind on the Air. Hi, I'm Nick. I'm so grateful to be able to take time with these artists. Our three-song set of music to reset our day and maybe even our faith begins with a new rendition from Hillary Scott and for King & Country, a song that you might recognize called I Surrender. And good news with Chandler Moore and an encouraging word from him coming up. And we begin Hillary Scott and Joel and Luke Smallbone in a song from the soundtrack of the film Unsung Hero. Our readings are from Isaiah 55 today, verse 8. "For my thoughts are not your thoughts, neither are your ways my ways, declares the Lord. As the heavens are higher than the earth, so are my ways higher than your ways, and my thoughts higher than yours."

Isaiah 55:11. So it is my word that goes out from my mouth. It will not return to me empty, but will accomplish what I desire and achieve the purpose for which I sent.

0: Isaiah 55, 12, you will go out in joy and be led forth in peace. The mountains and hills will burst into song before you, and all the trees of the field will clap their hands. And now that encouraging word from Chandler Moore.
1: We got good news for you. Jesus loves you. If you're breathing, it's for you. Not if you're perfect, not if you come from a great family, not if you've done all the right things, but if you're breathing, this love, this encouragement, this salvation from Jesus is for you.

0: thank you for taking an opportunity to reset your day and maybe even your faith. I hope you've heard some good news today. Yes, thank you for joining me. That's Chandler Moore. You know his voice from Maverick City Music. Todd Galbraith in there as well. And a great collaboration and new rendition of the hymn I Surrender featuring Hillary Scott and Joel and Luke Smallbone. That's from the film soundtrack Unsung Hero. Our scripture today was from Isaiah 55. I'm Nick with BandKind on the air. We take one small step for BandKind every day. 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Our time today that we're spending together with BandKind on the air is about light. We've been featuring different songs about light. Coming up next, it is amazing the things that we learn about space. I had the great privilege of getting to spend some time with NASA astronaut Shane Kimbrough, and we talked about the golden record. It's something that we typically talk about in the realms of music, but there's also a golden record in space.
1: Hey, this is Chris Tomlin. What I love so much about Christian radio is how it is the opposite of pretty much every radio and news of the world. Anything you turn on these days is filled with, you know, fear. It's depressing. It's tearing people down. And here is a place where you can turn it on and you can be built up, you can be lifted up. There's hope. There's life there every time. So I'm so grateful for Christian radio. I'm so grateful to come alongside this amazing, amazing ministry.

0: mankind on the air. We continue with light. Here's NASA astronaut Shane Kimbrough with Mankind on the Air.
1: In 1977, the Voyager carried the golden record into space, and it's gone where no record has gone before, the farthest frontier. It holds images, music, sounds, and greetings of life. The knowledge of the pulsar was awarded the Nobel Prize just 3 years before the details about it became a part of the contents of the golden record. The signals, a series of pulses, were evenly spaced every 1.337 seconds. Pulsars emit light similar to a lighthouse. The light can only be seen when it is pointed in the direction of the observer. God has chosen us to be light bearers. 2 Corinthians 4:6 says, "For God, who said, 'Let there be light in the darkness,' has made this light shine in our hearts so we can know the glory of God that is seen in the face of Jesus Christ." And this is one small step for mankind.
0: Thank you to NASA astronaut Shane Kimbrough. We continue with light.
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0: Thank you for listening to Mankind on the Air. That was so remarkable about NASA astronaut Shane Kimbrough talking about space and how it relates to us, that when people look at us, they see the light of Christ. I love that correlation. Thank you for spending time with us today, and I hope you're being inspired to be light and to encourage other light bearers today. We get things started with Where the Light Is. I love this song from Dan Bremner with Mankind on the Air.

0: Hey, this is Crowder, and you're listening to my song, Let It Rain, Is There Anybody?
1: Band Kind on the air.
0: And is there anybody is in parentheses. So if you're reading it, it'd be like, Let It Rain, begin parentheses. Is there anybody, question mark, in parentheses. And so that's an interrogative. It's like, is there anybody? And it's difficult. I know. I don't know why I got to be difficult in naming songs. It's because life is because it's difficult. Things are hard out there, man. It gets bleak out there. Things are hard. It's like, you know, you get up, like those days where you're trying your best. And it's just like nothing is going your way. Like I got up this morning, wrong socks. I knew it. As soon as I put my socks on, I'm like, these are the wrong socks for the day. I know it. In fact, I got the one sock. I can't find the other sock. Where the other sock goes with it? Anyway, it gets bleak. It gets hard. Here's a reminder that the same God that brings the sunshine brings the rain. He's with you. Got the whole world in his hands. He got you. This is a reminder. Let it rain.

0: from Crowder with Bandkind on the air. And, you know, he knew it was the wrong socks for the day. Did you hear that? He is such a character. We have music coming up next and a clue coming up as well. So keep it right here on Bandkind on the air. And now, Forrest Frank.
1: Hey, what's up, y'all? This is Forrest Frank. This is my song, Good Day. And I made it as a reminder that no matter what we're going through, even though our circumstances might look grim, the reality is the God who made the universe knows exactly what we're going through. He knows us by our name. He knows our situation. He knows our future. And his plan is perfect. So if you need an encouragement, I hope this song can bring that to you. And I hope you have a good day. I'm about to have-

Debut music from Forrest Frank with Bandkind on the air. Hi, I'm Nick. I'm so glad to be with you, and I hope you're hearing some birds singing in your direction. Speaking of birds singing, we have Holland coming up next hour, and she'll sing a great track called Bird's Eye View. Sounds like summer to me. And speaking of sounding like summer, you might remember Holland most from her collaboration with Toby Mac called Backseat Driver. Holland was a longtime support live on stage with Toby Mac, and then Tarian followed her. Toby Mac always bringing folks up. He is gifted most in that. Here's a little reminder of Holland's voice in part of a throwback track called

with Bandkind on the Air, and also a little peek of Holland when she was in a support role with Toby Mac on tour prior to Tarion being in that role. We're going to hear a solo track from her, Bird's Eye View, next hour as we're focusing on light. I love how Toby Mac always interweaves the Bible in what he says. Take it over, Jehovah. Lyricist at heart, he is so talented. Bandkind on the Air. Hi, I'm Nick. We are focusing on light this week and a couple birds.

0: That song, In the Light, from Charlie Peacock, released in 1991. As we're focusing on light this week, we often hear, your word is a lamp to my feet and a light to my path. So for those that are graduating, that have anxiety in this next step, maybe Psalm 119, 105 is a place for you to lean into today. God's word is a lamp to my feet and a light to my path. And if you got a new Bible for graduation, I hope that you open it, dig in, and hear a word from the Lord about your future. I'm glad you're here. So glad. Coming up next, we'll hear from Cece Winans. A joyful Cece Winans is coming up next.
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0: Thank you so much for coming along with us this weekend. 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
5: I've Got Joy is a powerful song written by Phil Wickham and Kyle Lee. It's a message that I feel everyone needs to hear, and that is, I've got joy. And we as believers, we have joy. We have that joy that surpasses all understanding. We have that unspeakable joy, the joy of the Lord is our strength. And the only reason we can have joy in the midst of sorrow is because we have Jesus. It's the joy of Jesus that shines bright within us. In our darkest hour, we can rejoice because of Jesus, because what Jesus accomplished on the cross. I've got joy now, and I'll have joy forever.

0: Angel 95 FM is KHCA, Wamego, Manhattan. Welcome to the second hour of Bandkind on the Air. I'm Nick. I'm so glad to be with you as we focus on light.
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0: We wrapped up last hour with Joy from CC Winans. I've got Joy, and we'll start this hour with more Joy and a happy dance from Mercy Me. And more music coming up, including that Holland track that I mentioned about birds. Music also coming up from Tarion in a collaboration with Toby Mac and Gabriel. And from a great record called Bless the Broken Road, we'll hear a fun track from Selah featuring brothers Jason and Adam Crabb. First, here's Mercy Me. Happy Day!

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Happy dance, and we're going to keep that joy moving. This is a throwback track from Bless the Broken Road album. It's Adam Crab, Jason Crab, and Selah Ain't No Grave with Band Kind on the air.

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0: focusing on light today and fanning the flame that God has given us. That's Tyrion. You hear Toby Mac's voice in there, Gabriel in there as well. And what a fun track with the brothers Crab, Jason Crab and Adam Crab with Selah, Ain't No Grave. Going back to Bless the Broken Road, which is such a beautiful album from them. I'm so glad to be playing these songs today. I love the lyric in this song that says, you have more than you on your side. And that can speak of so many things, including the God of angel armies. Amen? So keep that in mind in the song from Toby Mac with Jordan Felice as we explore the light with Bandkind on the air.
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friend, you have more than you on your side. And you know what? It feels good to know that. The Lord who made you loves you so well. With Bandkind on the air. And

0: for listening to Bamkind on the air. I love how he's talking about the sunshine and how it feels on our skin, the warmth and love that he compares to the Lord in that. I just had such a great little time with my daughter. We were looking at some graduation pictures. She graduated last weekend with an English degree and a minor in journalism, and it was really fun to look back through the day and the tasty collection of things that were spread before us during snack time and remember all those little sunshiny moments that we had in the past. If you have a graduate, or maybe you are a graduate, I want to say happy graduation to you from all of us at Bamkind on the air. I want to play you more music focused on light. This weekend's theme with Bamkind on the air and Nick.
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0: Welcome back to Bamkind on the air. Hi, I'm Nick. I'm glad to be with you. We jump into a time with Lauren Daigle, a Nigerian-born blessing offer. And here's a little bit of our backstage conversation. Then we'll hear his collaboration with Lauren Daigle in These Are the Days.
4: Tell me about Kaleidoscope Tour, learning about it, and then actually being on the stage.
5: So here's the thing.
4: Yeah.
5: I feel like this is like a masterclass in what tomorrow should look like. You know what I mean? So me and my band, my tour manager, were just flying low, being humble, just looking around and going,
4: yeah,
5: whoa, these people do it really well, right?
4: Yeah.
5: And it comes from the top down. So like, she's just as humble and wonderful as you'd hope she was.
4: Yeah.
5: And her entire operation reflects that. So it's getting to look at it from the inside.
4: Yeah.
5: And then getting to be on stage and have a really good time feels great.

0: A new rendition of These Are the Days. Lauren Daigle with Blessing Offer. You know, I just was so excited to spend some time with him backstage on the Kaleidoscope Tour and talk to him. What do your parents in Nigeria think about you singing with Lauren Daigle? And Blessing was so sweet. He said, I don't think they really understand it all here in America, but they are proud of me nonetheless. More with Blessing Offer and my time backstage with him.
1: Look up, child. Ooh, ooh, hey, look up.
0: Bandkind on the air. Thank you so much for tuning in. Check out whatever artists are performing near you. The live show is always an amazing experience of connection. Coming up, we have Blessing Offer. In my time backstage with him on the Kaleidoscope Tour, he talked about really dealing with allergies and how it's been affecting his stage time. And Lauren Daigle said, why don't you try this?
2: So I'm telling people this is going to be a little Flonase commercial. I just got my full voice back because I have horrible allergies. And actually, Lauren was like, Blessing, you got to try Flonase. I was like, try what? You know what I mean? Like, things have been sitting around my apartment for years, and I was like, Claritin, Zyzon.
3: No. Yeah, right.
2: Mm-hmm. You gotta try Flonase.
3: All the others.
2: So,
3: huh?
2: It's changed my life.
3: You're kidding.
2: So tonight is going to be very fun.
0: I love all the things that the artists teach one another on the road, even if it's about allergies, right? And it reminds me of all the years that I got to be on the road. For about 10 years, Toby Mac was my boss back in the 1990s. And I worked with them at Forefront and then over at Goatee Records and was often out on the tour bus managing the media careers of about 25 bands. Back in the day, it was a time when CDs were being sent out to radio stations to play the songs. Such a special moment to remember. And it also reminds me that I had a special moment with Blessing Offer. About a year ago, I was diagnosed with a rare eye cancer in my right eye. And May is actually Ocular Melanoma Awareness Month. And so if you haven't gotten your eyes checked this year yet, please go and get them dilated and just let them check the orbit of your eye. Make sure everything's healthy in there. Blessing Offer was so valuable to me because even as someone who doesn't have their sight, he was able to give me such vision in my own encounter with eye cancer. Just so grateful for musicians, the reality that they are, the faith that they bring, the prayers that they can pray, and the songs that they can sing that we can play for you on this station. We love the opportunity to lift you up. And oh, before I play any other music, I want to tell you that my eye is healthy and cancer-free. Hallelujah. I have seen the light. Amen. Light is the theme as we lift each other up in these new seasons and in these finish line moments.

0: You're listening to Bandkind on the air, and can I make a plea for more harmonicas? I love it. That song, Oh Child, from Blessing Offer. And we are found in the light. Ephesians 5:8 reminds believers, for you were once darkness, but now you are light in the Lord. Live as children of light. Oh Child, from Blessing Offer. That song I'm taking personally because my daughter, who is up in the Cambridge area for a concert, was invited to take the stage and sing half the show with Blessing Offer. And that song right there was one of the highlights in watching her sing beside Blessing in that live show. That song reminds us that there are places that feel like darkness to us that we're walking in and walking through, especially as my daughter was graduating and now trying to figure out what she's going to do as an adult. What is God calling her to? And she doesn't want to miss it. What we keep telling her is you are found in the light. God has a plan for you. And check those doors and windows God is opening for you. One thing I've realized about the doors and windows that the Lord has for us is we can't just take that one position and stand and look. Our doors open or closed, but we have to go and turn the knob or lift the window. We have to see. We have to be in the work with the Lord to find those things. So as you are walking into what seems like maybe a time of obscured vision, know that you are found in the light, that God's word is a lamp for your feet and a light on your path. Oh, child, the Lord has a plan for you. Amen.
1: Today. Hey, guys, this is Josiah Queen. I'm going to tell you a little bit about my song, The Prodigal. You see, Jesus tells of this story in the Bible about the son who once lived in his father's house and had everything he needed, and yet he traded it all and got rid of it all so that he could go and seek after money and fame and satisfaction he would receive from his friends. And at the end of this road of wandering, he gets to a place where he realizes that none of this stuff actually satisfied anything in his heart. And so he decides to go back to his father's house. We've all been at a point in our lives at one time where we tried to find satisfaction, all of those things. But the truth is that nothing else can satisfy the desires in our heart except for being in the presence of God. If you're sick and tired of being sick and tired, this song

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1: 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Keep it right here for this Band Kind edition about light.
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1: 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Tell a friend about the show and the station and reach out to me on Facebook, Nick Band Kind. Just spell Nick, N-I-K. I look forward to hearing from you.
5: World full of hate, being light.
1: Thank you for bringing the light of your salvation today. We're going to hear from Phil Wickham. And one thing I love in this is that he still is surprised by the song that God gives him.
6: Hey everybody, Phil here. You know, for the last 20 years I've been leading worship. I've never taken for granted what I get to do in leading people in worship, leading the song House of the Lord in my church. And this song is just doing something special in these rooms, lighting people's hearts up. So full of joy and thankfulness, reminding our hearts who we are in Jesus. I just find when I sing thankfulness into the fear, when I sing thankfulness into the darkness, I'm reminded who Jesus is. And it fills my heart with joy, because joy is connected not to my circumstance, but to who I am in Jesus. So I hope this song does that for every listener that hears it. And God bless you.

0: the joy of the Lord is our strength. And when you think about joy, you see a light come from people of God. It is good. Dan Bremnes has a new song about light. It's called Reaching for the Light. Here's Dan with something very authentic.
1: Hey, this is Dan Bremnes. Sometimes we wake up to our life and it feels like we are in the dark. It feels like we have fallen so far and we're not even sure how to make our way back up. And what do we do in these situations, and why do we even get in these situations? Paul says in Romans, I'm doing the things I don't want to do, and the things I want to do, I don't do. And we're caught in this tug of war, and sometimes it feels like we're our own worst enemy. One thing I know for sure, I'm not perfect. I've been there. And sometimes I return there and I get frustrated at myself, but I know that I am actually not the light. All I can do is reach for it. I'm a human being. And God is the light of Jesus, is the light of the world, the one that lights up the darkness that sometimes we find ourselves in. And sometimes we just have to admit it and say, you know what? I need help. I need to reach for the light.
2: When you chase the light,

What a beautiful promise, in the light of the Lord. From Dan Bremness, it's called Reaching for the Light. And sometimes we just have to cast our cares on the Lord. The cares of this world tend to weigh heavy on us, but God asks us to come alongside Him, where His burden is light. In the

0: throwback track from Tim Timmons and new music from Dan Bremnes wrapping up that set of music. My Nick pick of the week is next.
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4: A teenager vanished 3 years ago. No answers, no closure, just silence. Until now. In episode 2 of Sugar Creek Amish Mysteries on Up TV, Cheryl Cooper is pulled into a chilling cold case, the mysterious disappearance of a young Amish boy named Mark, when his cousin Lydia receives an anonymous text claiming to know exactly where Mark is. Cheryl does what she does best. She starts digging. Her only clues? A bloody shirt, an abandoned car, and a story that simply doesn't add up. With a sharp young policewoman and a trusted new Amish friend by her side, Cheryl peels back layer after layer of a secret that an entire community has carried for 3 years. And what she ultimately uncovers is nothing short of redemptive. This episode carries a beautifully woven Christian worldview, anchored in God's provision and grace, the power of forgiveness, and echoes of the prodigal son story from the book of Luke. 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
0: Good job, you guys. Thank you so much for joining me this week with Bandkind on the air. I have enjoyed my time. It's time to listen to all the clues and see if you know who my Nick Pick artist of the week is, and you'll hear from her brother at the end. And it's time for a clue. This song was first written by a teenager, my Nick Pick artist, before they even knew they would grow to be a songwriter. And now this song is first seeing the light of day 30 years after it was written. In 1996, my Nick Pick artist proposed a three-lettered album title that didn't really fly with the record label executives. Once my Nick Pick artist got the whole family involved, they began to experience great national touring success that became a foundation for where they are today. You probably have figured out my Nick Pick of the week already. That 1996 album was called God. She was sure she wanted to name her album that. But the record label said, how can we market God? How can we ask how many CDs God has sold? It was very difficult to make that decision, but she said it absolutely has to be. Her family went out on tour with her as she began to sing more and more music, and she began to have favor with national radio stations and promoters across the United States. Her dad was also a promoter from Australia. And by now you know that my Nick Pick of the week is Rebecca St. James. She has a collaboration out with her brothers, and it was a song that she wrote over 30 years ago that has just seen the light of day in the film Unsung Hero. You can find it on the Unsung Hero soundtrack. Joel, Luke, and Rebecca together on that very first song. Check out my full interview with Joel Smallbone up at bandkind.com.
5: But it is really a film that is built around the power of family and the quiet strength of our mom, and even Rebecca being this unsung hero of sorts in it. 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
0: GVB, Gaither Vocal Band up now. This is a little iron sharpening iron, right? Steel on steel.
2: That's true.
0: Woody. One of the writers in the room.

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1: 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Here's Gordon Mode. I know somebody who does.

She's a beloved member of the Homecoming family, and this very show, our very own Lauren Talley, with her 2026 release called Walls. This cut is It's All About Jesus, here on Homecoming Radio.

Just beautiful. The Martins, a cappella, from the project This Is the Time I Must Sing, Going Home, here on Homecoming Radio. Well, this one's going back a few years. The Roop Sisters and The Right Road. And if you're driving right now, thanks for taking Homecoming Radio on your journey. We'd like to think this is the right road to be on. Are you

0: the cathedrals. Mark Bishop, you said you bought this at a store.
1: Well, in our little town that we grew up in, we didn't have a lot of choices, but at the dollar store, they sold albums, had a big album section, the 33s and the 45s, and I spent my own money to get the cathedrals.
2: Wow, yeah, that's right.
1: On it.
3: Wow. 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
0: When I go to Hungary, I always say this.
1: Wenn ich nach Ungarn gehe, sage ich das immer.
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1: Das ist ein bisschen ein Wortspiel im Englischen. 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
0: German.
1: Heute hier.
0: Hast du Hunger?
1: Ja, hast du Hunger?
0: Yeah, that's good. Amen.
1: Amen.
0: You can open your Bible today.
1: Ihr könnt heute eure Bibel aufmachen.
0: And we're glad to have you back today too.
1: Nebenbei bemerkt, schön, dass ihr wieder da seid.
0: Praise God.
1: Praise
0: I want to say hi to you right now and welcome. We're so glad you
1: are here. Es kam gerade so hoch. Ich möchte euch jetzt hier begrüßen und schön, dass ihr da seid.
0: Praise God.
1: Preist dem Herrn.
0: You can open your Bible today.
1: Ihr könnt eure Bibel heute aufschlagen.
0: To the fifth chapter of the book of John.
1: Und zwar im Johannesevangelium Kapitel 5.
0: And you know we've been teaching out of this gospel for a period of time.
1: Und ihr wisst ja, dass wir jetzt schon seit geraumer Zeit aus diesem Johannesevangelium lernen.
0: I don't know how long we're going to teach out of it. I don't even know if we're going to finish the whole book.
1: Ich weiß nicht, wie lange wir noch dabei sind, aus dem Johannesevangelium zu lernen. 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
0: But I know that we're doing what we're supposed to do right now.
1: Ich weiß jedenfalls, dass wir das machen, was wir gegenwärtig tun sollen.
0: And I think that you're being greatly inspired. You're getting revelation.
1: Und ich denke, dass ihr wirklich großartig inspiriert werdet und Offenbarung auch empfangt.
0: And I believe that there's more that he wants to give us today.
1: Und ich glaube, dass da noch mehr ist, was er uns heute geben will.
0: And sometimes, you know, we take themes.
1: Und wisst ihr, manchmal nehmen wir ein Thema her.
0: And you'll have to get him from. We take themes.
1: Wir nehmen Themen
0: and we teach these things however long the Lord leads us.
1: Und dann lernen wir, solange uns eben der Herr darin führt.
0: You can't exhaust the word.
1: Du kannst das Wort nicht ausschöpfen.
0: I tell you, this word is fresh.
1: Denn ich sag's euch, dieses Wort ist wirklich frisch.
0: And the thing is, as you get the word of God into your life,
1: die Sache ist die, so wie du Gottes Wort in dein Leben hineinbekommst,
0: where the Logos becomes Rhema,
1: wo das Logos zum Rhema wird für dich,
0: you'll find out that one revelation continues to open another.
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0: Because God's word is always fresh.
1: Weil Gottes Wort nun mal immer frisch ist.
0: He has something to say to you when you're at home.
1: Er hat etwas dir zu sagen, wenn du zu Hause bist.
0: And you open your Bible.
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0: And many times, you know, when you come to church and people are being led by the Holy Ghost when they're teaching and preaching.
1: Wisst ihr, wenn Leute zur Gemeinde kommen und dann sind Leute vom Heiligen Geist inspiriert für Lehre und Predigt.
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1: denn so wie du Offenbarung vom Wort empfängst,
0: you start seeing things the way he sees.
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0: You start thinking about things the way he thinks.
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0: And your whole life changes because through the word you start living from inside out.
1: Und dein ganzes Leben fängt an, sich zu verwandeln, denn durch das Wort fängst du an, vom Innersten nach außen zu leben.
0: In John 5,
1: und im Johannesevangelium Kapitel 5,
0: I want us to go to verse 16.
1: Da möchte ich, dass wir jetzt mal in Vers 16 reingehen.
0: And if there's one thing that tries to knock the fire out of the move of God.
1: Und wenn es da eins gibt, was versucht, das Feuer Gottes aus der Bewegung Gottes zu entfernen.
0: And what he wants to do in the world.
1: Und von dem wegzunehmen, was er in der Welt tun will.
0: It's religion.
1: Dann ist es Religion.
0: Even from the beginning of the fall of man.
1: Selbst vom Anfang des Falls des Menschen an.
0: When Satan came to Adam.
1: Als Satan zu Adam kam.
0: And to Eve
1: und auch
0: in
1: zu
0: the
1: Eva,
0: garden.
1: Im Garten noch.
0: Do you remember what one of the temptations was?
1: Erinnert euch daran, was eine der Versuchungen war?
0: If you will eat of this tree,
1: die Frage, wenn du von diesem Baum isst,
0: you will be like God.
1: Oder diese Aussage, dann werdet ihr wie Gott sein.
0: You'll be like God.
1: Ihr werdet sein wie Gott.
0: You know, that shouldn't even have been a temptation for them.
1: Wisst ihr, eigentlich hätte das im Grunde genommen überhaupt keine Versuchung für sie sein sollen.
0: Why?
1: Warum denn?
0: Because he had already made them in his image.
1: Weil er sie bereits in seinem eigenen Ebenbild geschaffen hat.
0: He had already made them in his likeness.
1: Er hatte sie bereits ihm total ähnlich gemacht.
0: Religion is a counterfeit.
1: Religion ist eine Fälschung.
0: It was the same situation then after the fall.
1: Es war die gleiche Situation dann nach dem Fall.
0: With Cain and Abel.
1: Bei Cain und Abel.
0: After the fall.
1: Nach dem Fall, nach dem Sündenfall.
0: A blood sacrifice was required.
1: War ein Blutopfer erforderlich.
0: Because that blood sacrifice spoke of the Redeemer to come.
1: Denn dieses Blutopfer sprach von dem Erlöser, der kommen würde.
0: But what happened?
1: Aber was geschah?
0: Cain brought of the best of the ground. He was a farmer.
1: Cain war ein Landwirt und er hat das Beste vom Boden gebracht.
0: But Abel brought a blood sacrifice.
1: Abel brachte aber ein Blutopfer.
0: Cain was a farmer.
1: Cain war ein Farmer.
0: Abel was a shepherd.
1: Und Abel war ein Hirte.
0: But Cain was required to get a sacrifice from Abel.
1: Aber für Cain war es erforderlich gewesen, von Abel sich ein Opfertier zu holen.
0: But he thought, I'm just going to approach God my own way with my best.
1: Aber er hat sich entschlossen, nun, ich werde mich Gott nähern auf meiner besten möglichen Art und Weise.
0: Instead of the way that God had established, and that was through the blood sacrifice, which represented Jesus to come.
1: Anstelle der Weise, wie Gott es wirklich angesetzt hatte, nämlich durch ein Blutopfer, sich ihm zu nähern, was ja von Jesus, dem kommenden Erlöser, redete.
0: It was the same with Abraham.
1: Es war dasselbe bei Abraham.
0: Abraham, remember?
1: Erinnert euch? Abraham
0: tried to fulfill the promise of God by having a child through the child Ishmael through Hagar.
1: Er hat versucht, die Verheißung Gottes zu erfüllen, indem er ein Kind in die Welt setzte, indem er es zeugte durch seine Magd Hagar.
0: But God, the Lord God had said that the promised one is going to come through Sarah.
1: Gott, der Herr, hat aber ihm verheißen gehabt, dass er einen Sohn haben wird, und zwar durch seine eigene Ehefrau, nämlich Sarah.
0: And that was Isaac.
1: Und das wäre nicht Ismael gewesen, sondern eben Isaak.
0: A type of Jesus.
1: Isaak, ein Typus für Jesus.
0: And so understand that, you know, sometimes when people think about the devil and the way he works, they think about, you know, the alcoholism and homosexuality and witchcraft.
1: Versteht ihr, manchmal, wenn Leute so über Satan und seine Aktivitäten und Werke nachdenken, dann haben sie bloß Alkoholismus und Zauberei, Hexerei und Homosexualität und solche Sachen im Sinn.
0: And they think, you know, these are the worst sinners.
1: Und sie denken, Leute, die sowas tun, sind die schlimmsten Sünder.
0: I mean, you know, and we went to Malawi and we've had over 3,000 chiefs now that have gotten born again. Hallelujah.
1: Wisst ihr, wir sind ja auch nach Malawi gegangen und dort ist mittlerweile so, dass von diesen Häuptlingen mittlerweile 3,000 errettet sind und die neue Geburt in Christus angenommen haben.
0: And most of them were heavily involved in witchcraft.
1: Und die meisten von ihnen waren ganz arg verstrickt in okkulte Hexerei und Zauberei.
0: And we rejoice in what has happened.
1: Und so haben wir gejubelt über das, was dann passierte.
0: And when you hear some of the testimonies of the things that they've done and what they've come out of and now how their life has changed, you rejoice.
1: Und wenn man Zeugnisse davon hört, von wo sie hergekommen sind und was sie hinter sich gelassen haben, Dinge, die sie getan haben und jetzt nicht mehr tun, dann muss man echt drüber jubeln, was passiert ist.
0: But you know who the Bible calls the worst sinners?
1: Aber wisst ihr, was die Bibel die schlimmsten Sünder nennt?
0: Are you ready?
1: Seid ihr bereit?
0: The religious ones.
1: Die Religiösen.
0: That's what the word says.
1: Das ist, was das Wort sagt.
0: And this is what I'm going to show you today. Religion was Jesus' worst enemy.
1: Und das ist, was ich euch heute zeige. Religion war der schlimmste Feind von Jesus Christus.
0: More persecution comes through religion than anything else.
1: Mehr Verfolgung kommt durch Religion als durch irgendetwas anderes.
0: Church, what you have is not another religion.
1: Gemeinde, was ihr habt, ist nicht eine weitere Religion.
0: You have a relationship with God. Gott.
1: Was ihr habt, ist eine Beziehung mit Gott.
0: And no religion can do what you've experienced.
1: Und keine Religion kann das tun, was du erlebt hast.
0: When you prayed and received the Lord Jesus,
1: als du gebetet hast und den Herrn Jesus Christus wirklich
0: angenommen
1: hast. You
0: know, we were talking about people receiving healing today.
1: Und wisst ihr, wir haben heute ja auch davon gesprochen, dass Leute Heilung empfangen.
0: And we've had many that have been healed.
1: Und wir haben schon viele, die Heilung empfangen haben.
0: But sometimes, you know, people don't receive the manifestation of physical healing.
1: Aber wisst ihr, manchmal empfangen Leute die physische Sofortmanifestation der Heilung nicht.
0: But they get born again.
1: Aber sie empfangen die neue Geburt.
0: And sometimes, you know, we shout when we see the healing testimony and the miracle testimony, and it's awesome.
1: Und manchmal jubeln wir natürlich, wenn wir Heilungsmanifestationen sehen und Wunder geschehen. 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
0: But you know what the greatest miracle is?
1: Aber wisst ihr, was das überhaupt größte Wunder ist?
0: That's when that sin nature is moved out of the spirit.
1: Es ist das Wunder, wenn aus dem menschlichen Geist die Sündennatur entfernt wird.
0: And you receive forgiveness and God's righteousness.
1: Und du Vergebung empfängst und damit auch Gottes gerechte Natur.
0: And literally God himself by the Holy Spirit comes in you.
1: Wo buchstäblich Gott selbst durch seinen Heiligen Geist in dich hineinkommt.
0: There's no greater miracle than that.
1: Es gibt kein größeres Wunder als das.
0: To have that kind of change in your life.
1: Diese Art Verwandlung in deinem Leben zu haben.
0: And religion can't do that.
1: Religion kann das nicht machen.
0: It's a system.
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1: And I call him my Lord and my Savior.
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1: And the very time that you did that from your heart.
0: Und in dem Moment, wo du das wirklich von Herzen getan hast,
1: you got the greatest miracle.
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1: That you'll ever get for eternity.
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1: And religion does not provide that.
0: Religion stellt das nicht zur Verfügung.
1: Only believing in what Jesus did.
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1: he did the work because you couldn't do it.
0: Er hat das Werk getan, weil du es gar nicht tun
1: you
0: konntest.
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1: You can't take your life and try to impress God with your life. Look at what I did.
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1: Because I promise you.
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1: You can paint a house to the best of your ability.
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0: Und so ist es.
1: But this is an issue of the heart.
0: Der Punkt ist, es ist eine Herzensangelegenheit.
1: The heart.
0: Es geht ums
1: It's
0: Herz.
1: A heart relationship.
0: Es ist eine Herzensbeziehung.
1: It's literally him becoming your father.
0: Es ist buchstäblich, dass er dein wirklicher
1: And you
0: Vater
1: becoming
0: wird.
1: His son, his daughter, you're one with him.
0: Und du
1: you're
0: wirst
1: in his family.
0: Wirklich sein Sohn oder seine Tochter. Du wirst eins mit ihm und Teil seiner Familie.

Jesus, you died upon a cross and rose again to save the lost. 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Change my life and make it new. And help me, Lord, to live for you.

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June 3rd, Holland will be at the Truman, 601 East Truman Road in Kansas City, Missouri. 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

preacher, and we were the members in the church. And he put some old glasses and put them right here on his nose, and he said, I want you to jump up and shout Jesus three times. And I jumped up and I shouted Jesus two times. But when I jumped up the third time, something got a hold of me. 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Ann ran in the house. She said, Mama, so Shirley Ann is out there playing with the Lord. Mama came to the door. 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It's just a lie. 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

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Yeah. Say it again. Yeah. 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

0: Don't clap till we get it open, then you know where the river, huh?
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0: You know, memories. 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

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And my baby sister Jean come and found me playing basketball. She's a hottie. She said, took mama to the hospital, and I got in the car, rode out to the hospital. And when I got there, mama was sick. Daddy was standing in the hall with his head down. And when I looked in at mama, by me been gone, tears streamed down my face. But ain't it funny about her, mama? Mama looked at me with a smile. Even though she was smiling, I could see water filling up in her eyes. And I knew what mama was thinking. I knew what she was thinking. Mama was wondering, Harvey, when will I see you? When will I see you again? You're my only son, boy. I want to know when with daddy. Me and daddy got to be like brothers. Traveled the road together, slept together, sung together. Then time the Lord bless us, thing got good. Daddy got sick. I never will forget it. Daddy was in the hospital. The last time I left, I knew he was getting weak. I said, Daddy, I want you to hold on until I get back. Daddy's okay. But when I turned again, I saw that look in his eye. And I knew he was fading away. And when I got into the door, I just looked back. And I just began to wonder, oh Lord, oh Lord. I just began to wonder when. You see, y'all, I don't know about you, but I love my daddy. Somebody that you want to meet, just lift your hands. If you got somebody that you want to meet again, I want you to just lift up your hands.

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1: Are you a Christian by any chance?
2: Very, very much so.
1: Like, why is that exactly?
2: Jesus saved my life. I'm a sinner, gave my life to Christ, most important decision I ever made.
1: So you believe the Bible is real?
2: Yes, like, I believe the Bible is true and real.
3: Three brothers in a fire, willing to die for their faith. But you were with them in the fire, and they walked out the next day.
2: Christ called us to be salt and light. We as Christians should change the environment that we come in contact with. That's what salt and light do.
4: You know why I like him? Because he hasn't made the mistake of elevating politics over faith in Christ. So what's

hour is at hand in which we need to become biblically literate. The hour is at hand in which we need to stand on the rock, which is firm, that we call Jesus Christ. Now is the time to become bold for our faith.

0: not let this allow you to live in fear.
1: When one man falls, I believe thousands will rise.
2: We've never seen that the church is crowded. I mean, there's standing room only. There is

0: how do you want to be remembered?
1: If I die?
0: Everything just goes away. How would you, if you could be associated with one thing, how would you want to be remembered?
2: I'm unashamed.
1: I want to be remembered for courage, for my faith. That would be the most important thing. Most important thing is my faith.
2: At a time when religion seems so often to get in the way of God's work, with its shopping malls, sales pitch, and its bumper sticker reductionism, I give thanks just for the sanity of Billy Graham, for that clear, empathetic voice of his and that southern accent. Part poet, part preacher, a singer of the human spirit, I'd say. I give thanks for Billy Graham. Thank you, Billy Graham.
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This is a picture of a scene that is going to take place someday in heaven at the throne of God. You see, you can't change your past, but you can determine your destiny by deciding for Christ. And when you do that, Christ changes your past. He wipes out all the sin.

He's alive tonight. He's willing to come into your heart and change the direction of your life and give you a peace and a joy that you've never known before. And the people ask me why I continue to preach. And I answer, because the word of the Lord has come unto me. And he tells me to go and proclaim his gospel as long as I have breath.

0: brings a message of repentance. Yet the people of Nineveh believe his message. And the Bible says that the greatest revival, the greatest evangelistic campaign in the history of the world took place in Nineveh. It was a city probably of 600,000 people, and the whole city from the king on down repented.
1: Oh, tonight could last forever. We are one choice born together.
0: And God had mercy upon not only the king, but all the people, and all the people were saved. That could happen here.
1: Tonight.

0: David hath prevailed to receive a new heart from him. I ask you to come tonight. I'm going to ask you to get up out of your seat all over this great auditorium and come and stand quietly and reverently here in front as an indication that you're receiving Christ, that you want a new heart and a new life from this moment on, that you're going to change the direction of your life. The Holy Spirit has been speaking. He's been preparing your heart. Now you come and receive Christ.
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0: here's what she taught us. Admit that you have a problem and that you need help. We all mess up. Turn to everybody and say, we all mess up. But we know that Jesus didn't, so that he should make you feel better and have hope and extreme joy. I love that point that she brought. Number two, dedicate your children to God. Lend them back to him. The truth is, they are not your kids. When I saw that, I'm like, hey, if you're having some attitude with your children, say, God, it's your fault. And they're yours. I mean, you gave them that attitude, Lord. They're on loan from God, and he has trusted you with them. Tell them you messed up at an appropriate time. Sit with them. Share your testimony. Don't whitewash that you had it all together, because I can tell you every single one of you in here does not have it all together and did things in your life that you're probably not proud of. Share that with them. Ask, offer, and receive forgiveness. She explained boldly that we can't be forgiven unless we forgive. That is gospel truth. I have people like, well, I'm never forgiven him. I'm like, well, I'm telling you, brother or sister, the Bible is specific about it. It doesn't mean that when you forgive somebody that you condone behavior. It means that you let go and let God, amen? And last, she said, commit to live differently. Once we are forgiven, remind yourself that you are a new creation. The old is gone and you have been made new. You are to put on the armor daily. This is important because when we walk into our world, we're going to get arrows coming at us constantly, whether it's through our thought life or it's people coming at you or somebody's holding your past against you. Anybody ever have somebody hold your past against you? Oh yeah, I love when they do that. I'm like, who are you talking about? That's not me. I'm a new creation in Christ. Amen? Amen. So thank you, Pastor Sarah Beth, for such a powerful, powerful message to our ladies, to our women, to our mothers. And man, it was an incredible time last week as we gathered. And so this morning, we're going to continue our sacred habit series, and I've titled this message The Towel Life, T-O-W-E-L. Now, everybody receive one of these? Let me see. Pick it up. Okay, hold on to it. We'll talk about this here in just a little bit. You receive that when you walk in, and I wanted to have something tangible as we walk through this, okay? Our main passage of scripture this morning will be Philippians 2, 3 through 8, and Mark 10, 42 through 45. We'll dive in and unpack these passages in just a few moments. During the height of COVID-19 pandemic, there was a hospital janitor in New York City named Carlos. Doctors and nurses were exhausted, overwhelmed, and emotionally drained. Every day felt heavy. Carlos wasn't a doctor. He wasn't on stage at press conferences. Most people in the hospital barely noticed him. But every single day, he quietly served. He cleaned rooms no one else wanted to enter. He stayed late to sanitize hallways. He would stop outside patient rooms just to pray silently for families he didn't even know. Sometimes, he would leave encouraging handwritten notes for nurses on break room tables. One exhausted nurse later said, when everyone else was trying to survive the chaos, Carlos carried peace into the building. Months later, hospital staff held a ceremony honoring frontline heroes. Doctors were recognized, administrators were applauded, but when Carlos's name was called, the room stood at its feet. Why? Because people realized something powerful. The man carrying the towel had carried the spirit of Jesus into the hospital every day. This morning, as we unpack this message, The Towel Life, what it means to put into practice the sacred habit of serving. Turn to your neighbor and say, we are saved to serve, not to sit. We are saved to serve, not to sit. The truth is, Jesus did not change the world by being elevated, quite the contrary. He changed the world by taking the lowest position. One of my prayers every day in my own life is, Lord, take me lower so that you could be higher. The Bible talks about it, more of you, less of me. He must increase, we must decrease. How do we do that in a selfish world? Turn to your neighbor and say, you know you're selfish. Some of you really like saying that to each other. If you need counseling after, let me know. Turn your Bibles now to Philippians 2:3-8. We're going to read this scripture, and then we'll begin to unpack it. Verse 3, don't be selfish. Don't try to impress others. Be humble, thinking of others as better than yourselves. Don't look out only for your own interests, but take an interest in others too. You must have the same attitude that Christ Jesus had. Here was his attitude. You ready for this? Though he was God, he did not think of equality with God as something to cling to. Instead, he gave up his divine privileges. He took the humble position of a slave, or you can interpret that as a servant, and was born as a human being when he appeared in human form. He humbled himself in obedience to God. I want you, there's a couple words here. Obedience is huge, humble is huge, and attitude is massive. He humbled himself in obedience, say obedience, to God, and died a criminal's death on the cross. Let's pray over God's word this morning. Thank you, Father, for the power of your word. May you open our ears. May they not be shut this morning, that what we hear from your word and what we learn will transform our lives. In Jesus' name, amen. What is Paul trying to teach us here in Philippians about the towel life, the sacred habit of serving? Here, let me give you some historical context, some culture. I like doing that to lay a foundation, so it's just not my opinion, it's not your opinion. Turn to your neighbor and say, it's not your opinion, it's God's word. Paul the Apostle was imprisoned, and he was encouraging unity and humility within the church. Imagine yourself in prison writing a letter to the church talking about unity and humility within the church. Like, I truly believe that those two things across the board in America especially, we deal hard with because many of us are just prideful. Can we just be real this morning, right? We're prideful, and the Bible talks about a haughty spirit, and pride comes before a fall. Philippi was heavily influenced by Roman culture, which valued status, power, honor, and social advancement. Man, it kind of sounds like we are now. Paul confronts the culture of self-promotion by presenting Jesus Christ as the ultimate example of humility and servanthood. Taking the form of a servant would have been very shocking in Roman society, where servants and slaves were viewed as low status and insignificant. But Jesus was willing to lower himself, die on a cross. This was countercultural because crucifixion was considered humiliating and reserved for criminals and slaves. You see, to serve like Jesus, we walk around saying, I want to be like Jesus. I want to walk, I want to talk, I want to do what Jesus did. To serve like Jesus did, we must commit to living a life of selflessness. Not selfishness, but selfless. Say selfless. Means less of self. Very good, teach. That's very good. The truth is, if we're all honest here this morning, we all deal with selfishness. How? Like, maybe it's like, Lord, I will serve that person if they do this for me. Or if it fits my timetable, I will do this. Or if they give back to me, or if it's not uncomfortable, I will serve. We have the what ifs. If. Are you not glad this morning that Jesus didn't say before he went to the cross, if they do this, then I'll die on the cross for them? Can you imagine Jesus saying that? No. He took on the humble heart of a servant all the way to the cross. I love when it said, we don't serve to impress others. Rather, we serve with a humble heart and without fanfare. Ask yourself this question this morning. Are you willing to serve without a spotlight? I believe in the church across America, there's this balancing act we try to do, because how many know that 99.9% of everybody's on social media? Let me see your hands, right? We all know that because you're probably scrolling this morning. Get off that phone. Just joking. And we're sitting there comparing lives, and then all of a sudden, we've done it too as a church. We'll do something really cool. Look at us. And we begin to show our serving in a way that, if not careful, and I'm not saying there's anything wrong with showing what God is doing within our community, but there's a fine line, because then it becomes about what we have done so that we can get the accolades. You see, when you have a heart of a servant, whether you ever get told thank you, it doesn't matter, because when you serve like Jesus, you're willing to do it without an accolade. I wonder how many of us are willing to do it that way. When you serve this way, which is the Jesus way, it keeps the focus off of you, and it reminds you to think of others better than yourself. Let's remember the two greatest commandments: love God and love others. Let's say it again. Man, you guys are doing good. Love God and love others. If you're going to love God with all your heart, soul, mind, and strength, you must then love others. What's the best way to love others? It's not about what you say. It's about what you do. It's about serving them. You want to live out these commandments, then you must practice the Tao life. Here's the question: how do we live this Tao life? How do we go from selfishness to selflessness when everything in our world says, do it for yourself? If no one else is going to do it, you do it for yourself. It's you. It's all about you. Get everything you want in life. Listen, I'm not against reaching goals in life. What I'm against is when it becomes all about you, and all you can care about is you, you, and you. As a Christ follower, our life is for others, others, others. Say it. Others. Beautiful. It's hard. There are times we just don't want to serve. So what do we have to do first? We have to put on the attitude of Christ. Some of you this morning need an attitude adjustment. Turn to your neighbor and say, you need an attitude adjustment. Yeah. Right? We get up and where's this? And we begin to have this attitude of, what can I get? And listen, we come to church. Listen, I'm not here. I love you. I love you. I love you. I'll say it three times. But your feelings are not my first priority in life. It's the truth that'll set you free. Many times we come into church saying, what can we get from this church? Instead of saying, what can we give? I want to create an environment, a place to where we come in and we lay that stuff on the altar. We say, God, I want to give my life. I want to give everything to you. I want to serve you. I want to serve others no matter what happens. Imagine just this size of group. If we all had that attitude, what would happen Monday through Saturday out in the world? Revival. When we said yes to following Jesus, we said yes to laying down our lives for others. Jesus gave up his divine privileges, and we must give up ours as well to live the Tao life, to serve others. This sacred habit is one that should be led daily. You're not going to come here today and say, I'm going to live the Tao life. You make the commitment today, but tomorrow morning you're like, I ain't doing it tomorrow. It's a daily sacrifice. It's a daily obedience. Serving is not a one-time thing. It's a lifetime of putting the needs of others before yourself. Jesus modeled this not only on the cross. He told us he came to serve, not to be served. Look what Mark 10, 42 through 45 says. Bring that up, brother. There it is. So Jesus called them together and said, you know that the rulers in this world lord it over their people, and officials flaunt their authority over those under them. But among you, it will be different. Say different.
1: Different.
0: That's such a cool word in this scripture, this passage. Are you different than what people see on Sunday morning? Are you the same when you're raising your hands, lifting your voices? Are you the same tomorrow morning when you wake up and you got sleepies in your eyes and you're like, oh, it's Monday? Are you the same when you get to work and someone who gets under your skin, you want to throat punch them, but you have to pray for them? Are you the same when you wake up in your house and maybe you had an issue with your wife and husband the night before, didn't resolve it? Think about what God is teaching here. Whoever wants to be a leader among you must be your servant. Listen, that's not about just being like a leader, a pastor. This is talking about every single Christ follower here. And whoever wants to be first among you must be the slave of everyone else. For even the Son of Man came not to be served, but to serve others and to give his life as a ransom for many. What's this teach us in this passage of scripture? Number one, Jesus measured leadership by towels, not titles. Serving is not beneath you if it wasn't beneath him. We must be willing to give up our lives and serve without condition. As I was preparing for this message, I came across a few quotes that I really loved. One was from Billy Graham. He said this, "The highest form of worship is the worship of unselfish Christian service." Charles Stanley said, "If you want to be great in God's kingdom, learn to be a servant of all." And then little Mother Teresa, I love what she says here. "A life not lived for others is not a life." Simple, right? But powerful. But the greatest quote of all comes out of our scripture this morning when Jesus says, "Whoever wants to be a leader among you must be your servant." Say, must be your servant. "And whoever wants to be first among you must be slave to everyone else." Not who you get to pick. Isn't it cool when you get to pick the ones you want to serve? Yeah, that one's pretty easy. I'll serve that one and I'll serve that one. All you this morning, again, were handed a towel. This is not to blow your nose with, okay? I want you to grab it for a moment again. If you have it in your hands, just grab it. Feel it for a second. Just kind of, this is high dollar stuff right here. Just feel that for a second. This towel represents and is a reminder to you as you carry it around with you. Whether it's in your car, maybe it's in your little area there. Whether it's in your purse, ladies, if it's in your purse, make sure it don't go to the bottom. Make sure it stays on the top. You know, ladies, everything goes to the bottom of your purse, right? Maybe it's at your office. And every time you see it, every time you feel it, it's going to remind you, am I living the towel life? Before you go into your work, you sit in your car, you pray, you hold this and say, Father, give me the attitude that Jesus had. You sense it? See what I'm talking about? Do you remember a month ago, well, I don't know, a couple months ago, we had washed people's feet over at the barn? That towel life is about laying down what you need to feel to serve others without condition. There are a couple things I want to leave you with this morning, and if you're writing notes, I think it'd be good for you to put down or go listen to this message later. How do we hold our towel, stay humble, pursue Christ, put on the attitude of Jesus? How do we wake up tomorrow morning and take this message and actually put it into practice? See, this is one thing I struggled with for years coming back into starting another church was I have people all the time would come out and say, Pastor, that was such a great message. And I finally came up with a really cool answer to that. Well, go do something about it. Can I get an amen? Right? Like, because why come to a gathering like this, learn some powerful truth, and then just do nothing about it? You see, you're only robbing yourself of the blessing of holding the towel. So number one, Serving flows from humility and love for others, not out of obligation. Listen, if you're going to do it out of obligation, turn to your neighbor and say, don't do it. No. You do it, number one, because you are a sold out, blood bought, spirit filled follower of Jesus. Number two, because you know that in serving, do you know that sometimes when you serve someone, you don't even know where they're at on their journey? It could be you serving them that helps them get to that next point of their faith and helps them find the freedom that you're walking in. You just don't ever know. But when God called you to serve them, you must do it. Galatians 5:13 says, "For you've been called to live in freedom, my brothers and sisters. But don't use your freedom to satisfy your sinful nature." In other ways, to satisfy your selfishness. See, when you get freedom, like, oh, I can't wait to do this. I can't wait to do this for myself. No, it's talking about instead, use your freedom to do what? Serve one another in love. You go from that step of selfishness. You begin to move towards that selfless life. I'm telling you, there's no better way. Man, I love what it says, this quote. It says, humility is not thinking less of yourself. It's thinking of yourself less while serving others more. Let me say it again. Humility is not thinking less of yourself. It's thinking of yourself less while serving others more. Have you had any time this last week that you were in a funk? Anybody? Anybody had like some days this week? Some people get real with me here. Anybody have like an attitude this last week in any one of the days, Monday through Saturday? Anybody? Can I get a witness? Come on now. Yeah. In those moments, it's the enemy's ploy to come in and create that chaos so that the relationships around you will not thrive. Whether it's your husband or wife or children, because kids sometimes, let's just get real, parents. Kids sometimes like God, or it's at work, or it's with a family member that you might have some distance with. Humility is not thinking less of yourself. It's thinking of yourself less while serving. Something happens very uniquely. When you begin to serve, not out of obligation, but because you're following the Word of God, you're following the Holy Spirit in you. When you begin to serve with love in a passionate way, you think it's changing them. No, no. It's changing you. It does something supernatural. Number two, serving is worship. Live outwardly. So many times we equate worship with music, and we've got great musical worship here. It's incredible. Aren't we blessed with a great worship team? Yeah, come on, give them a hand. But the truth is, everything we do, everything we live out, everything we say should be an act of worship, not just by our words, but by our actions as Christ followers. Most definitely will speak louder than your words. If you're serving somebody because you know that you have a love to see people set free, I love what 1 John 3:18 says. Dear children, let's not merely say that we love each other. Let us show the truth by our actions. So let's look at your towel again. Pick up your towel. I was going to get all, I want you to know. No, joking. Hallelujah. Can I get an amen? Yeah. Okay, all right. I thought that was pretty good right there. Hallelujah. Here's a question for you this morning. Who will God lead you to serve today, this week? And let me say this first. Serving always starts in the home first. We must first model what it looks like to lay down our lives for those we live with every day. Here's why that's harder. How many know we know each other's stuff at home? Oh yeah, there's no hiding. The closets are wide open. We know our weaknesses. I mean, when my wife wakes up in the morning, I say, oh, you look so beautiful. She says, have you looked in the mirror? I said, yes. But I'm saying, we know, right? It starts in the home. How you husbands, listen. Christ put on the attitude to die all the way on a cross. Husbands, listen to me. We have the bigger responsibility here. We are to die for our bride. You want respect? Put your attitude on. I'm willing to lay my life down for my bride. Wives, you want a peaceful home? Proverbs 31 doesn't say you can't be working. No, a Proverbs 31 woman is a strong woman. Turn to all ladies, say, I'm a strong woman. Come on. Yeah, you don't have to be this little weak woman in a home. No, you're a strong woman because you understand that God's given you the strength not only to serve your children, not only to make a home, but to create a relationship that you will hand down generation to generation. Listen, I in my life made a decision at 28. I will no longer hand down to my generation, my kids, that you can't make it in a marriage. Can I get an amen? It's not a slam on anybody. I'm making a decision that it starts in the home. If you're having a hard time serving your spouse or your children, you're not going to be able to. I know you'll say, well, it's easier to serve a stranger. Sometimes it is, right? Because they just don't know you. But what if you showed them everything? Starts in the home. And then it begins to flow out. And then it could be serving in a way that is here in this community we call Relevant Church. You see, every single week, we have people behind the scenes that come at 7, 8 o'clock. Last night, we had our sound guy, Steven, and another guy, Andy. They were here till 10:30 last night, finishing up our permanent install. Come on, give them a hand this morning. They're working hard. They don't want the accolades, because I know Steven. He don't want the accolades. He just wanted it done, because he knows me. I wanted it done. Can I get an amen? Right? But they're serving behind the scenes. Ben, who's at the front door quietly handing you your towel this morning. Ben, thank you for serving just so unselfishly every week. Alana, you know, listen, without Alana, we wouldn't be here today. Can I get an amen? I'm just telling you. Yes. We got people from Joshua. I could keep naming them. But do you know that no matter what size church you have, only 20% of the people do the work? So maybe this morning, besides serving your family, besides serving in your community out large at work, or maybe this morning God's going to call you to help serve here in the church. Who knows where? Maybe it's with the kids. Can I get an amen? We need more help in our children's area. We have a lot of kids. You people like having children. It's all there. And I'm all about it. Maybe it's back there. Maybe it's coming to Alana and saying, hey, I want to help clean the church. Maybe it's helping Ben at the doors, greeting people. What I want to see in our church is not because I have to do it or it's an obligation. No, I want you to do it because you are part of something that is growing, that is awesome, and that God is using to speak life and hope into our community. Amen? Amen. Serving with the towel life. You need to keep this. If you lose this, I'm coming after you. My wife spent a whole 15 minutes cutting these up at 6 a.m. this morning. How many know my wife's not a morning person? I'm going to tell you right now. So she's up cutting these things. I wanted something tangible, because many times we leave a message like this and we hear some things. We take maybe one thing, maybe, or maybe two. But when you see it, you'll remember it. Oh, yeah, Pastor Dave said, okay, put on the attitude of Christ. Okay, serve with humility. How do I serve with humility, Lord? You serve without saying anything. It's not like, hey, I'm serving, I'm humble. It will remind you every day that Christ took his life, shed his blood, rose on the third day, amen? It's alive today in you and me. If we're going to call ourselves Christ followers, Pastor Kevin, you got your towel, brother, over there? Yeah, right there. Amen, brother. If we're going to call ourselves Christ followers, it's not, well, maybe I'll do it. We must do it. Amen. This is part of who we are. It should just make you excited. So this morning, as I pray, I'm going to ask you to hold on to this towel. It's nothing special about this towel. So it's not like, hey, if you send me $99.99, I'll send you a towel. You know, nothing special about the towel. It just represents a reminder for you. If those online this morning, obviously you can't be here to get a towel. Find one at home and just cut a little piece, something old. Guys, don't cut one of your wife's one hanging on the thing. Don't do that. Because then you'll have another whole message. Men, you know, men are laughing because we know. Women are like, don't touch that towel. It's decoration. Who would have known that was decoration? It had chocolate chip stuff on it, man. I don't know. Take this towel. Let it be a reminder. Here's what I want to do some more. I want us to stand. Okay? And as you place just your hand on this towel, just kind of cup it like this. And as we pray, I'm asking you from the bottom of my heart that you would make a commitment today to live a life of a servant. It's going to be a daily choice because you're going to get challenged. The moment you say yes today, you'll probably get in your car and it'll be challenged immediately. But greater is he that is in you, and he'll give you the strength to walk it out. So Father, we thank you this morning for the power of your word. Now, Lord, I pray for those who maybe they're in a situation where it's beyond hard to serve. It may even be toxic. And Lord, I ask you this morning, by your sovereignty, to pour your Holy Spirit into each home that's represented here. And Lord, like I said, serving others starts within the home. And so God, if there are anything that's going on within our homes this morning that are represented here today or online, that Father, your Holy Spirit would invade their home today, right now, and begin to change their hearts towards one another. Bring reconciliation, bring hope, bring life. And Lord, as they grab their towel to serve, it won't be, what can I get? No, Lord, it'll be, what can I give? Lord, let us put on the attitude of Jesus that we're willing to lay down our life for others. Let us do it humbly, not needing the spotlight or accolades or letting everybody know, look what I'm doing. No, God, that we would do it just quietly with passion, with love, because you said to love you and love others. God, give us that heart this morning. Lord, forgive us. If you're here this morning and you're standing here this morning and you simply have been having a bad attitude, say, God, forgive me. Cleanse me. Pour your spirit upon me. Maybe you're here this morning and it is you and your wife and you've just been really struggling and the Holy Spirit spoke to you this morning like, oh, I need to be that husband. I need to be that wife. Father, I pray over marriages today. Satan, you have no dominion in them. Or maybe it's with your children that you're having a hard time. Father, I pray as we parent our kids that we'll do so unto the Lord. So God, I ask you this morning before we leave here that you would inspire and challenge our hearts to pick up our towel and to serve others with everything in us. Let us be a church, let us be a faith community that walks what we talk Monday through Saturday. Then when we come together on Sunday mornings, God, it will just be an incredible celebration of what you've done. Just for a moment, with your eyes closed, you know what it is. Say, God, here it is. Father, forgive me. I lay it down. God, thank you for this morning that we have been allowed to come into your presence to give you praise, to worship you, and to learn what it means to live the towel life. Thank you, Lord, for giving me the honor to shepherd a church that's filled with all kinds of stories. Stories of redemption and reconciliation. Stories where everybody said, no, you'll never amount to anything, and you redeem them. So glad that you don't hold our past against us, that you throw it as far as the east to the west and you put it in the sea of unforgetfulness. Help us walk out of here today encouraged, inspired, and full of your spirit and joy. In Jesus' name we pray. And all God's people said, amen. Come on, let's give the Lord a praise this morning for his word. Yeah.
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0: This is the Weekend 22 Countdown, and I'm Josh Ashton. Coming at you with the top 22 Christian hit songs from all across the country. And hey, I hope you're having a fantastic weekend. Now, a little flash forward on the show coming up this week. Lecrae, he's going to join in, open it up about the point where he started making positive changes in his life. Colton Dixon swings through and reveals what God has been speaking to him about. You got Jordan Feliz describing his music and purpose behind it. And Capital Kings, they're swinging through to give us the roadmap on the different directions their music can go. Also, speaking of music, we got new stuff coming in from Shea Zamora and Capital Kings. And then, of course, we've got the top 22 songs for the week. So here we go, kicking off the countdown. This week is Hovi and No Big Deal as they give up 7 spots to drop it down to number 22 with Rooftop on the Weekend 22.
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2: We'll sing your name from the rooftop. We'll bring you praise and we won't stop. 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

0: praises to.
1: That's Rooftop from Halvey and No Big Deal, dropping seven numbers on the countdown this week, starting things off at number 22, right here on the Weekend 22. Now, Lecrae, he's been a longtime friend of the show, and when we had a chance to catch up with the influential Christian rapper, he got to share with us about the point where he started making positive changes in his life.
2: The wall started closing in on me and just chasing all that worldly pursuit that I looked up and said, okay, I need help. And that by the grace of God, I had people in my life who said, hey, man, you just come to this Bible study, come to this church, come to this. And eventually I did it, and it rocked me. And I've never been the same. And so now when I look back at my childhood, and even see some of my childhood friends and stuff, and they're like, man, look at where what's happened, what's going on, like, what, how did this happen? They're proud for me, and I think it's because there's a sense of we all got here. Like, they see themselves in me.
1: And thank you, Lecrae. Thanks, bud. And re-entering the countdown at number 21 is Lecrae with Holidays on the Weekend 22.
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0: 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And on the countdown now is Derek Minor, as he's got Save the Hero jumping back into the countdown up to number 20 on the Weekend 22.
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0: And what's up? I'm Josh Ashton. And oh yeah, these are the top 22 most played songs on Christian Hit Radio from all across the country. So as we look ahead to the numbers, who's going to be taking the top end of the Weekend 22 charts this week? Will it be Joseph O'Brien marking 2 weeks straight in the number one with Trust Fall?

0: 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It's happening right here on the Weekend 22 Countdown. 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
5: 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What's up? I'm Josh Ashton, and I'm your host, bringing you your favorite songs this weekend from all across the country. Now, Blanca, she took to Instagram recently to share a little personal math equation with you. The singer-songwriter said that Jesus plus coffee plus her bestie equals the best therapy session ever. 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And you can check out their Taste of Grace show anywhere you stream your podcasts. 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

0: on this week, Dale at number 19. That is Blanca and Intentional right here on the Weekend 22. Now, all of us here at the Weekend 22 would love to congratulate Miss Sarah Reeves a very happy birthday. Yeah, the singer-songwriter, she celebrated her 37th this week, and here's what she had to say about it. Don't let anyone tell you it's too late or that you're too old to do what you love. Writing songs in my 30s is greater than in my 20s. So proof right there. Another person saying age is but a number until you sneeze getting out of bed and then injure yourself. Nonetheless, we're back into the countdown now as we happen to find another song this week, making some moves. This one flying up four places. It's Believers and More Like You on the Weekend 22.
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0: That's Believers with More Like You, climbing four notches up to number 18 this week here on The Weekend 22. And hey, don't forget The Weekend 22. 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Now we're back into the numbers as we find another song making some moves. This time, another one in the wrong direction. Tumbling back 8, landing number 17. Here is Halvey and Connor Price. It's Automatic on The Weekend 22.
1: Number 17.

0: That's Automatic from Halvey and Connor Price. Drop it 8 positions this week to land at number 17 on the Weekend 22. And oh yeah, we are on our way to the number one song in the country. Hop in for the road trip. Coming up on the countdown, we're going to be chatting with Colton Dixon about what God has been speaking to him about. Plus, getting you caught up with all the latest music news from Rachel James when she swings through. And a whole lot more is on the way right here on the Weekend 22.
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0: 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That parody band Apologetics. 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
2: Back with more. More. This is The Weekend 22, and what's up? I'm Josh Ashton, keeping you up to date with the hottest hit songs of the week, and I hope you are having a great weekend. Now, we always enjoy getting to speak with Colton Dixon, especially when he starts speaking to us about what God's been speaking to him about.
3: There's a verse in 2 John 1:9 that talks, it kind of speaks to me as a creative. It just kind of talks about, like, be careful about going ahead of God's will for your life. And I just think that's so interesting. Sometimes it's really easy to get an idea or to get wind of something and then just to take off on it without checking in with God about it. And that can be scary. You can work your way and you might get to a place that God had in store for you, but you might not be ready for it yet. So that verse just really spoke to me lately. And yeah, I think it's really good.
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0: That's Colton Dixon with The Love I Have For You, re-entering the countdown at number 16 this week here on The Weeknd 22. Now, The Weeknd 22, we've got that new Instagram account. If you happen to be on the gram, we would love to be able to follow you back on yours. Because, yeah, we do follow back. You can find us under the name The Weeknd 22 Countdown right there on Insta. Yeah, slide into our DMs even. Again, find us on Instagram at The Weeknd 22 Countdown. And now on the countdown, we've got Playlist from 10 Rock, as it's fallen 3 this week on The Weeknd 22.
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0: That one's dropping three this week from 10 Rock. It's Playlist right here on the Weekend 22. And hey, don't forget the Weekend 22. We've got that toll-free comment line that's up and running for you anytime you have something to say. The number, it's 1-800-761-HITS. And it's there for you 24-7. I'm talking anytime just to share what you think about the show or share any other comments or questions that you might have. And even maybe your story. Because we here at the Weekend 22, we would love to hear your story about how a certain song or artist has made an impact in your life. Hey, when you happen to think of it, ring us up. We'd love to hear from you. That number again, it's 1-800-761-HITS. And now on the countdown is the latest hit from Stephen Malcolm as we catch this one, Sliding 7, down to number 14. Here's Safe and Sound in your love on the Weekend 22.
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2: Switchfoot is back with a brand new single. And if you're a fan of the band, this one is going to feel familiar in the best possible way. The song is called Absolution, and it's off their upcoming album, Forever Now, due out June 26th. Lead vocalist John Foreman said he wrote it while wrestling with some pretty heavy questions about regret, about making amends, about whether we can really come to terms with the parts of ourselves we'd rather keep buried. Heavy stuff, but wrapped in the kind of upbeat, catchy melody that Switchfoot does better than just about anyone. The album itself is their 14th studio record, and it's built around a pretty compelling concept: the emotional experience of a person's final day on Earth and the questions that might come up with it. Their first single from the project, Wake Up Mr. Crow, came out back in March. Alongside the new music, Switchfoot just announced the Forever Now tour happening this fall. 38 cities with special guest Amberlynn. Tickets are on sale now at switchfoot.com.
0: Oh, and definitely for the latest news throughout the week, be sure to click on over to our website to get caught up right there at weekend22.com. And as far as the countdown goes, plenty of music left to get to this week, including the latest from Sarah Reeves and a new one for you from Shea Zamora. And more, it's all coming up right here on the Weekend 22.
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5: Michael, the stunning 2026 musical drama, takes us inside the extraordinary and deeply complicated life of Michael Jackson, the King of Pop. Beginning in 1968 with the raw, electrifying early performances of the Jackson 5, the film traces the seismic journey from those local Chicago gigs to 5 consecutive number one hits with Motown and beyond. But success never shielded Michael from his father's iron fist. We watch a young genius retreat into childlike fantasy and exotic animals, not as eccentricity, but as survival. From 1979 to 1988, Michael fights to break free as a skyrocketing solo career finally hands him the independence he's always craved. The performances, musical, vocal, physical, are absolutely electrifying. It does, however, sidestep the more controversial allegations surrounding Jackson entirely. Some foul language features throughout. Movie Guide advises caution for older children.
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0: Welcome back to the Weekend 22. What's up? I'm Josh Ashton. And oh yeah, we are counting down the top hit songs of the week. And hey, thank you so much for sharing part of your weekend with us. Now, Sarah Reeves, she's slowly releasing her upcoming album track by track until the entire release entitled Standing Up drops out this fall. So Sarah, she released her latest song 180 last week, and it's now available to stream everywhere. And our next song is track number 15 on Standing Up. So it might be a little bit of time before it's released, but Runaway from Sarah Reeves is flying up the countdown 8 notches to become our biggest mover of the week on the Weekend 22.
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0: That one's our biggest mover of the week. From Sarah Reeves, it's Running Away, as it jumps 8 spots this week to take over number 13 on the Weekend 22.
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0: Now, each week, what we like to do is break away from the numbers to play you music we think are future hits in the making. And, well, this week, our first pick for a future hit comes into its courtesy of an artist originally out of Washington. And without delay, our first pick, yeah, it's Shea Zamora with Evil Against Me on the Weekend 22.

0: That's Evil Against Me from Shea Zamora. Our first pick for a future hit right here on the Weekend 22. 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From Gio, D'Angelo, and Loge, they got Greater Love dropping one on the Weekend 22.
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0: 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And hey, don't go anywhere. Coming up next, we've got the second half of the countdown for you coming up with the latest from Torrin Wells. 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
0: 22. This is the Weekend 22 Countdown, and I'm Josh Ashton. Hopefully you're having a great weekend as we do the countdown work of the top 22 hit songs of last week. Now, if you happen to be on X, the platform formerly known as Twitter, you'll find us right there with you on X at Weekend 22 Show. Now on the countdown, here we go, kicking off this second half with Second to None from Torrin Wells and Miles Minnick as they slide this one backwards 7 places to number 11 on the Weekend 22.
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0: That's Torrin Wells and Miles Minnick crashing backwards down the countdown seven spots to number 11 with Second to None right here on The Weekend 22. Now, I don't know about you, but we always enjoy hearing our favorite artists describe their own music and the purpose behind it. Well, and that's recently what happened when we caught up with Jordan Feliz, and he got to share his thoughts on his music.
1: I think I've adopted the term soul pop is kind of the way I described it, I guess. You know, it's kind of like a fusion of like soul, not just like in soul, because I grew up listening to like Earth, Wind & Fire and Al Green and like Sam Cooke. I mean, that's just, those are what I grew up on. But it's not just like soul in that way, but like soul being like, it's something that's really like pouring out of me, you know? I don't want to just write songs to write a song. I want to write a song that I believe in, like that I really believe that the Lord is really pouring out of me. And that's where the soul comes in. And the pop, really, I just want it to be joyful, man. Like even in some songs that might be softer or even maybe a little bit more emotional, like I want there to be joy and hope in everything that I do and everything I create, because that's such a big thing that I really want the world to know, you know, and that I that's what I want to portray in the message of my music.
0: Thank you, Jordan. And here he is on the countdown along with KB as Jordan Feliz and KB jump back into the countdown all the way up at number 10 with Familia on The Weekend 22.
2: Number 10.

0: That's Familia from Jordan Feliz and KB re-entering the charts back up into the numbers at number 10 on the Weekend 22. Oh, and by the way, be sure to check out our website. I'm talking about weekend22.com because number one, that's where you can go to sign up for the Weekend 22 newsletters to stay up to date on everything. 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

0: That's Hello from Taylor Hill, zooming up seven spots to take over number 9 on the Weekend 22 Countdown. And don't go anywhere. We've still got plenty of show to go. Up next, got your new poll question of the week as well as your results from last time. Rachel James is stopping back through to get you caught up with all the latest music news. And speaking of latest, we got a chat with Capital Kings. We want to share with you about the different directions their music could go. And more still to go on the Weekend 22.
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0: Back with more of the Weekend 22 Countdown. I'm Josh Ashton, your host, coming at you with the best hit songs of the week. And I hope you're enjoying your weekend. Now check it out. Allison Ede, she's hitting the road this fall.

0: it's already confirmed and booked. The former college hooper turned Christian musical artist is opening up for We Are Messengers out on their halfway home tour. The live show is going to kick off October 29th in Oklahoma City. If you want to get more info, you can get that and more right there at AllisonEday.com. And she's on the countdown now, jumping six places, taking over number eight. It's Allison Ede with IDK on the Weekend 22.
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0: 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I don't really know.
1: That's IDK from Allison Ede. It's up 6 spots to number 8 this week here on The Weekend 22. Now got them fresh in, talking about the poll question results where we asked you last time, what is your favorite Mother's Day present to give or receive? Just go ahead and lock this in for next year's ideas, okay? 6% said flowers, 44% went with dinner, while the huge 50% loved, get this, the free stuff, quality time, most of all. Hey, thanks so much for your feedback. 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Whatever it is, go ahead and cast that vote for us right now at weekend22.com. And back to the countdown we go with Devil is a Liar. 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

0: That's Gio and John Michael Howe moving down four notches to the new home in number 7 with Devil is a Liar right here on The Weekend 22. Now check this out. College basketball player Connor Asijan, who's played for both the Wisconsin Badgers and Nebraska Cornhuskers, he posted up a powerful clip to his Instagram page recently. I don't know if you happen to catch it, but the caption he included was, "Jesus saved my life. Tapped into my boy's music. Hit the audio." The track playing behind Connor's video testimony is Den of Thieves from Munn and Dylan Styles. And I spotlight it now because Love put it on the new artist Pop It Up as Munn is in the numbers now, flying up 4 with Forgiveness on The Weekend 22.
1: Number 6.

0: That's our number six song from Munn. It's up four positions from last week. It's Forgiveness right here on the Weekend 22.
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0: And right now, if you would, welcome in Rachel James, who's here to get you caught up on all the latest music news.
2: Toby Mac, Chris Tomlin, and Third Day are going on tour together this fall. And if that sentence doesn't get you excited, I don't know what will. This has genuinely never happened before. Three of the most influential artists in Christian music history all on one stage for a limited run of just 12 dates this November. We're talking about a combined legacy that includes over 55 number one singles, multiple Grammy Awards, and decades of songs that have shaped the genre. And here's what makes it even more interesting. All three acts will be rotating closing sets each night. So the show is a little different every single time. No opener, no filler, just three headliners trading off all night long. Toby Mac said it best. It'll be a night diverse in musical styles, but woven together in heart and soul. Chris Tomlin called it transformational, and Third Day called it historic. Really, all three of them are right. Tickets for the tour are on sale now. I'm Rachel James with Music News.
0: 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And stick around because we've still got more music on the way this week. One coming at you from Abby Seiler and a new one for you from Capital Kings. 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

0: 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That parody band Apologetics. Now they have their own show on Angel 95 FM. 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
3: Welcome back to the Weekend 22. What's up? I'm Josh Ashton, your host, and yeah, I hope you're having a fantastic weekend. Now, here's some cool Christian music news for you. Amy Grant, talk about a blast from the past. She's going to be honored with the Porter's Call Founders Award in an annual fundraising ceremony entitled Evening of Stories, taking place September 1st. The award, it's in recognition of Amy's enduring impact on the music community and her longstanding support of the organization's mission. For more info or details even on the event, you can check out porterscall.com. And Abby Seiler's on the numbers now. She's up 3 from last week to number 5. Here's Deep Down Low on the Weekend 22.
2: Number 5.

0: That one's making some moves up three spots to take over number five. It's Deep Down Low from Abby Seiler right here on the Weekend 22. And now our next artist on the countdown has over 13.7 billion total streams on Spotify. And this Christian hip hop artist averages about 14 million monthly listeners on the music streaming app as well. Talking about NF as he's bringing the fear into the countdown, inching up one on the Weekend 22.
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2: 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Begging me to come outside. Let you back into my life.

So go ahead and come on in. So go ahead and come on in. So go ahead and come on in.

0: That one moves up one this week to number four. It's Fear from NF right here on the Weekend 22.
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0: Now, we're going to park the numbers on the countdown one final time because, well, earlier here in the show, we shared with you music from Shea Zamora, an artist out of Washington State, and now we'll span the rest of the globe to Washington, D.C., which is where our second future hit pick artist comes from, and we had a chance to catch up with the guys of Capital Kings, and they got to talking with us about the different directions their music could go.
2: I think Capital Kings, there's... When we first started out in our parents' basement, we always said there was going to be no limitations put on our music. And if we wanted to do an electronic album and then next album switch it up and go country, we could. That's a little extreme, obviously. But yeah, we just always want to keep it fresh, you know, but always keep a message of hope and love in our lyrics and just share stories about our life and what we're going through.
0: Thank you, Capital Kings. And, well, here they are on the countdown with Get Lifted, our second pick for a future hit on the Weekend 22.

0: That's our second pick for a future hit from Capital Kings. It's Get Lifted right here on the Weekend 22. Now, last week, okay, so Joseph O'Brien, he knocked Brandon Lake off his 8-week perch at the top of our countdown to become our new number one song. But this week, as we happen to see a lot of movement happening, Joseph drops back a couple spots, which means we got a brand new track at the top of our chart. Or will Brandon Lake regain his position? You will have to stay tuned to find out. But our number three song of the week, this is Trust Fall from Joseph O'Brien, dropping two on the Weekend 22.
1: Number three.

0: Last week's number one is this week's number three. That's Joseph O'Brien and Trust Fall. Down two places on the weekend 22. Which means we've got the final two songs in America remain. Who's taking home number one this week? We'll find out next, right here on the weekend 22. 22.
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0: Welcome back, and I hope your weekend is going great, and of course that you are enjoying the countdown. I'm your host, Josh Ashton. Now, Brandon Lake, he posted up a recent performance at a live show with this caption: "The most masculine thing a man could do is throw up his hands and surrender." Brandon is encouraging his Instagram followers to send the worship clip to someone who has been an example of this for you, which you can also do at Brandon Lake. And Brandon Lake and Schema Boy spend their second week in our runner-up spot as No Idols comes in at number two on the weekend 22.
6: Number two.
7: Yo, dude, so for this No Idols song, I kind of hear,
8: one, two, three, yeah.

0: After 8 weeks at number one, Brandon Lake and Schema Boy spend back-to-back weeks in the number two with No Idols right here on the Weekend 22, which does bring us to our brand new number one song on the countdown. Josiah Queen, by the way, he just wrapped up his 34-city Mount Zion tour and took to social media to show his appreciation. Josiah said, "I can't thank you guys enough for showing up and selling out the Mount Zion tour. I'm grateful and don't take any of it for granted. The U.S. leg is officially wrapped, but Europe, we're coming for you in September." And Josiah Queen's coming for you now on the countdown with Demons as it flies up five to become our new number one song of the week on the Weekend 22.
1: Number one.

0: That's our new number one song from Josiah Queen. It's Demons, wrapping things up right here on the Weekend 22. And hey, once again, I want to say thanks again to all of our guests joining in, from Lecrae to Colton Dixon, Jordy Feliz, and Capital Kings. 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And don't forget The Weekend 22. 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Also, you can still find us on Instagram at The Weekend 22 Countdown. Our executive producers are Ken Farley and Brandon Rabar. The Weekend 22 is produced by Jason Burrows. Rachel James has you up to date with the latest music news and research and script for Weekend 22. They're made possible by Brandon Rabar. And hey, one last time, I'm Josh Ashton. As always, I love getting to spend my time with you counting down the best hit songs of the week. Now I want you to have a great weekend. Or what's left of it. The Weekend 22.
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5: 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The Father is looking for those who will worship Him in that way. John 4:23. Each week, we will bring you an experience that has been set to bring you into a place where you can worship. For everyone, there is a different definition for worship. Some say it's worship and reverence. Some say it's energetic. What we do each week is bring you worship. 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So thank you for listening to worship. Reaching around the world and reaching all for Christ. It's worship.

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1: Welcome to worship. I'm Jay the Rack Man, and I hope you are having a good day. We're having some difficulty, even my voice, even the way I talk, having some difficulties with our software and finding music, but I will not let that continue for the rest of the show. Thank you so much. Hey, our Bible verse for this hour is, love the Lord God with all your heart, with all your soul, and with all your mind, and with all your strength. Love it. Mark 12:30. I've got a feeling I might find that song, More Love, More Power, More of You in My Life, because that fits right along with Mark 12:30. Now, we're going to continue with more music, but first, we heard from Philip Brenner and Doyle Lawson, along with Beyond the Presence Music, Speaker of Truth. Well, here's a classic worship song that I haven't heard for a while. It's called Open the Eyes of My Heart by Paul Baloche. You're listening to Worship. Let's continue to worship together in spirit and in truth.

Welcome to Today's Hope with Kristen Rickards. You know, I'm always amazed by the passage in the Bible where Jesus comes in contact with some of his followers after he was raised from the dead. They didn't recognize him at all. In Luke 24, these two followers are in despair as they walk along the road. They encounter Jesus and he asks why they are sad. They unknowingly tell Jesus himself about the crucifixion. Jesus then responds by quoting what the scriptures say about this. God's word predicted this event would happen in order to see his glory. It's not until later that evening when they break bread with him that they finally realize who they've been talking to. I wonder, though, how many times you and I have failed to recognize Jesus in our daily lives. It's so easy to get caught up in a seemingly hopeless situation and miss the promise that walks beside us. There are times we whine and complain about the fatalistic outcome and miss the moment of witnessing God's miracle. May it be our prayer that our eyes would be open and we would recognize Jesus when he shows up. What a tragedy it would be to miss the blessing of his glory. Let's ask God to open our eyes to the new things that he is doing in us and all around us. And let's meditate on this verse today, Luke 24, 31. Then their eyes were opened and they recognized him. This has been Today's Hope with Kristen Rickards.

That was Scott Crepane and Carry the Cross of Christ. Amen. And a reminder from Today's Hope with Kristen Rickards, sometimes we miss it. But all we have to do is ask. Now the question is, have you heard about our spring fundraiser for JTM Ministry Solutions? Besides myself asking, it is really an organization of hope to bring the Word of God to people through compassion. And I know that if it were up to me, hey, we'd be fully funded. But for some reason, we're hanging in the balance, and I'm checking it just to make sure we have our campaigns here. And there's the one I'm looking for. And currently, we've raised about $500. So what that means is there is a balance of $1,130 left for the spring fundraiser for 2025. Well, really, that's just for this quarter. And I'm really hopeful that you will hear the voice of God. You'll give whatever amount He calls you to give, whether it's a sacrifice of praise or it is an expectation of blessings that are coming, that you know you have something coming, either by something has been planned and it's coming and there it is, and you give. The fundraiser stops on May 15th. Now, you can still give after that, but for the president of JTM Ministry Solutions, I have to admit, I'm a little on pins and needles, but I'm filled with wonder and joy how God keeps meeting our needs, bringing people to accountability with artist spotlights and the music that just keeps coming in, spreading the gospel through music and supporting the station that brings you the worship, the Freedom Show, the Reichman Show, and Worship with Jay. Now with that, I'm just going to share a song. It's called Be the One by Al Denson. It's an older song, but it's very, very much about right now. We live in a time where the gospel is being squashed, but God's Holy Spirit still allows people to hear the salvation message through music and teaching.

That was Erica Velasquez and Peace Right Now. Brand new single. Oh, I love it. And I asked her for it, but apparently I didn't know that Eric from Texas was going to introduce her to me with this song. But she says, for years, I have dreamed and prayed about my voice, my story, and writing with others. It's a blessing, and it gets to be a reality because of the chances I have taken. Pray for me as I follow this calling God has placed in my life. That was Erica Velasquez and her story. She has another story, and as we get more music from her, I would love to invite her to an artist spotlight. Oh yeah, good stuff. Now here is Shannon Adushi, Good to Me. As we close out this hour and take a break for our station partners, pray that you will stay with us, because I know whether you're listening to Rackman Christian Radio or the station partner that's carrying this program, there's more coming. Amen. If I could.

0: You can end up seeing some real reality TV, including some pretty unusual fare. How about this one? The Search for the Giant Squid. No, that's not an adventure flick. It was a documentary about one scientist's quest to film what no one had ever filmed, the giant squid. For the whole hour, the viewer follows this man's almost lifelong pursuit. You watch as the likely target area is identified, as an expensive expedition follows clues that seem to be leading to this elusive prey, the giant squid. But at the end, you find out you got sucked into an expedition that ultimately failed to find what it was looking for. Well, I'm Ron Hutchcraft, and I want to have a word with you today about your long lifetime search. It's disappointing. I mean, a long search, an expensive search, that ends up not finding what it was looking for. Well, for many of us, that could be our life story. Maybe yours. Could be you've been on your quest since you were a teenager. You've been through a lot of relationships since then, sampled a lot of experiences, maybe enjoyed a few achievements along the way, even found a pretty respectable status quo. But you still haven't found what you hoped you would find by now. In spite of all the places you've looked, you still can't honestly answer the million-dollar question. Why am I here? You still haven't found what will give you the love you need, what will fill that hole in your heart. At the peak of her fortune and fame, Chris Evert, very famous tennis champion, she had 146 tennis championships behind her, and she was married to the man she loved, but she said this, "We get into a rut. We play tennis, we go to a movie, we watch TV, but I keep saying, John, there has to be more." Maybe you know that feeling. Well, the good news is there is more. Much, much more. In John 4, verses 13 and 14, which is our word for today from the Word of God, Jesus is talking with a woman who's been searching for a long time. In fact, in her case, her search has taken her into a series of unfulfilling relationships with men. Since they meet at a well where they each have come for a drink, Jesus puts his diagnosis of her restlessness in these words, "Whoever drinks this water will be thirsty again. But whoever drinks the water I give him will never thirst. Indeed, the water I give him will become a spring of water, welling up to eternal life." Jesus says that all our earth sources of love and meaning are wells we have to keep going back to for more, and they never satisfy for long. But what he offers is a relationship with him that puts the source inside us where it can't be touched, where it will never leave us thirsty again. Those words, thirsty again, man, they may vividly describe how you felt after you've gotten everything you thought would satisfy the hole in your heart, but you're thirsty again. That eternal life Jesus promises didn't come cheap. We're searching because we're away from our Creator, not by his choice. It's ours. We've done our life our way, not his way. And the only way that wall between him and us could come down was for Jesus to pay for the sinning you and I did by dying on the cross for them. Today, Jesus, the one you were made by and made for, is offering to be the end of your search. He's what you've been looking for your whole life. That search ends at his cross. You can tell him right where you are, "Jesus, I'm tired of looking. I'm tired of not finding. You're right. I've blown it with God. But I believe you died to bring me to him. I am yours beginning today." That wonderful relationship begins for you a whole new story. By the way, that's the address of our...
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3: I love listening to the worship, great Christian music, and an outstanding message about our Lord. Keep up the great work.

Welcome to this hour of worship. I'm Jay the Rack Man, and oh, I love it. And yes, George Case, great music. And I'm going to have to get him on the show as well, but I want you to consider me in prayer, just personally, because my neck and back and what goes into my head from the nerve damage I have is really, really starting to slow me down. And some will say, well, maybe it's time for you to slow down. Well, of course. Of course, I can consider that, but I still believe that God has a purpose in my life to bring you worship and freedom and the Rackman Show. Because these three shows bring such blessings to people who listen and who pray. And thank you again for your prayers. Now, I've got to check this because we've been having problems, but oh, look, that's perfect. I got it. Here's Noah Cleveland. And guess who's the last word? Not us. Not anyone that can do anything to us except God himself. And the Holy Spirit's leading. The Last Word by Noah Cleveland. And I will have a Bible verse for you after the next break.

0: discouraged lately. Sometimes life is hard, and it can feel overwhelming. It's easy to feel discouraged from time to time.
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0: In the Bible, God gave Joshua an assignment that looked impossible. I wonder if Joshua felt discouraged. Well, Moses reminded Joshua that God would make a way. In Deuteronomy, we read that Moses told Joshua, "The Lord himself goes before you and will be with you. He will never leave you nor forsake you. Do not be afraid. Do not be discouraged." My friend, when life is hard and you feel discouraged, remember that God is a way maker. He does go before you. He is with you. He will never leave you. Nothing and no one can stop our God.
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2: 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Lighten Up is a dose of joy to encourage your day. I'm Dr. Wes Stafford on behalf of Compassion, hopeful that you will take this message to heart as my friend Ken Davis describes the watchful God that he knows.
3: The children were all lined up in the cafeteria of a Catholic elementary school for lunch. At the head of the table was a large pile of apples. The nun made a note and posted it on the apple tray. The note said, "Take only one apple. God is watching." Almost at the end of the lunch line was a large pile of chocolate chip cookies. One of the more creative children had placed a note there. It read, "Take all you want. God is watching the apples." I grew up believing that God's major job was to watch the apples. Be good at school today. Remember, God is watching your every move. Always remember, son, when no one is watching, God is watching. It certainly is true that God sees everything, but my image of God was as the cosmic policeman waiting for me to make a mistake so he could arrest me and haul me away. Matthew 10 makes it clear that rather than to worry about God seeing everything, we should rejoice that he sees everything. Are not two sparrows sold for a penny, it says, yet not one of them will fall to the ground outside your Father's care. Even the hairs of your head are numbered. So don't be afraid. You are worth more than many sparrows. As the old hymn so beautifully proclaims, his eye is on the sparrow, and I know he watches me. Lighten up and live.
2: 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I'm Dr. Wes Stafford, encouraging you to lighten up.
4: Now for our Bible verse. I've always wanted to do that. Okay. Unless the Lord builds the house, the builders labor in vain. Unless the Lord watches over the city, the guards stand in vain. The wise man built his house on a rock. The foolish man built his house on sand. And it, yes. Oh, amen. I'm sorry. I'm just overwhelmed right now because, one, this verse speaks so much. Building your house, building your ministry. Unless the Lord builds that house or that ministry, the builders labor in vain. Unless the Lord watches over your city, your town, your state, your country, the guards stand watch in vain. Because unless the Lord is involved, nothing happens. And I'm wondering, do you think nothing about a spring fundraiser for JTM Ministry Solutions? Obviously not. So many people have spoken to me, chatted with me, and said if we could, we would. The question is, where's our faith? If I could, I'd give more to the ministry than I give right now. But what if God told me to step out in faith and give more? I'm not saying you have to. I'm not saying that that's what's going to happen. I'm just saying that right now, we're hovering over 19% of our goal, and our fundraiser ends on May 15th. So give as the Lord leads you. Here's Mary Garten. Hear me.

0: Abdul, a Muslim teenager, slumps to the curb of an urban Middle Eastern street, trembling, having barely escaped his war-torn country. The ad on his phone promises help for refugees, but maybe it's a trafficker or a terrorist. He says a prayer, then taps in the number. Cast yourself in. On the other end of the call is John, the Frontiers worker, who posted the ad. A few hours later, Abdul falls into bed at John's apartment. The next morning, he notices a Bible beside his bed. He's always been curious about it, but growing up Muslim, he's never seen one. After breakfast, John says, "I'm headed to work, but you're welcome here." Abdul spends the next 2 weeks reading the Bible. He has so many questions. Finally, he asks, "John, what is baptism?" "It's telling the world you follow Jesus," John says. "Then I want to be baptized." That weekend, as Abdul is plunged into the water and then bursts out of it, he thinks, "For the rest of my life, I must share this love that's pounding in my chest." Join Jesus' mission of love in the Muslim world. FrontiersUSA.org.
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2: 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Guys with nitrous tanks just filling up balloons. 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Pretty much, I felt good when I was buzzed or when I was high on drugs or whatever, because that was the story of my life. I was only happy when I was wasted. I decided that I have to change my life. Either I die at 32 years old or I change everything.
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0: kind Father, just want to thank you for who you've always pulling us towards yourself and searching for us even when we don't want to be found. And we thank you for your blessings. We thank you for the small things that you have given to us, the big things that you have blessed us with. I want to pray over this radio station, oh God, and my friend here and his ministry. 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I pray for increase, that they will not be short of funding to allow the ministry to grow. 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
1: 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I'm Jay the Rack Man. 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I'll be back next weekend. As long as I don't have a doctor's appointment, I got to travel to Seattle or something like that, you know I'll be here. 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
7: 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Joe Neal here with you. Thank you so much for joining me. Over the course of this next hour, we have a wide variety of Christian music spanning multiple subgenres, along with the stories, testimonies, and anecdotes of faith that will help you in your everyday walk. That is our goal here on the program. Coming up, we have music from Andrew Rip, Band Reeves, Dan Bremnes, Crystal Craven, and so much more. Right now, we have a brand new tune from Brandon Lake, and it features the combination, the collaboration of Nick Jonas. That's right, the same Nick Jonas from the Jonas Brothers. Here is Brandon Lake talking about the meaning behind his brand new song called The Author. Take a listen.
8: Hey, I'm Brandon Lake, and this is the story behind the song The Author with my friend Nick Jonas. Back in December, Nick and I got together and to write a song with some of our friends. And one of the themes that kind of quickly came up is how even in the state of where we're at in our life, it's so easy to be hard on yourself, maybe not even like yourself or love yourself. And then we quickly began to talk about how, man, who are we to question the pen and the hand of the author? If God is, if his ways are so much higher, his thoughts are higher. And if you really think about it, there's nobody that loves us, likes us more than he does. Then who am I to be hard on myself and to question the way he made me? And I hope this message can also encourage you today.

That is J.J. Heller and Ordinary Days here on the Christian Media Spotlight Radio Show. Joe Neal here with you. Thank you so much for joining me this hour. We have a brand new tune featuring her first collection of all original songs in 13 years. She has a brand new 10-track project called The Me That Remains that just came out that reflects on themes of healing, grace, and endurance, especially following her recent health challenges. Coming up, we have a song from that latest project called Beautiful Lone Companion coming up. But first, well, as part of an Amy Grant double feature, it's time to take our first trip of the show to the Wayback Machine for our throwback tune of the week. This is a portion of the show that we give you a tune from a previous decade that was impacting hearts then and is surely impacting hearts today. So we thought with her first new release in like 13 years, we thought we would make Amy the subject of our throwback segment by going back to a song that is

Did you know in 2004, Lee Nash and, you know, the group Sixpence None the Richer covered this song on the album Full Circle, a celebration of songs and friends, which commemorated Charlie Peacock's 20-year anniversary as a solo recording artist. Here it is right now. It's Amy Grant, 35 years ago, back from June 1991 as a single, back from her album Heart in Motion. Here's Every Heartbeat on our Throwback Tune of the Week on the Wayback Machine on the Christian Media Spotlight.

From her all-new collection of music for the first time in 13 years, she's back with released music. She continues to tour as well all throughout the country. Beautiful Lone Companion, that's the latest from Amy Grant here in the Christian Media Spotlight Radio Show. Before that, we had her on our throwback segment, a trip to the Wayback Machine from 35 years ago with Every Heartbeat. Joe Neal here with you. Pleasure to have your company with me over this hour. Hopefully this hour is an impact to you in your walk of faith. We got music from Dan Bremnes coming up in just a little bit. From the album The Hero and the Villain, we have Started With You coming up in just a little bit right now. A song from one of our favorite independent artists, Crystal Craven. She says that this one is a catchy, upbeat reminder to pray throughout the day and an invitation of connection with God in the middle of work, family, chores, everyday life. Here's Crystal Craven. This just came out a week or two ago. It's one of her latest. She tends to release songs about once or twice a month now. She is a content creating machine. We love that here on the show. Crystal Craven, now pray, pray, pray. It's right here on the Christian Media Spotlight Radio Show.

0: a powerful song from Dan Bremnes. He creates God for his salvation and relief as easily as he credits his loved one for sticking by his side when he hit rock bottom. Part gratitude, part grapple, the raw song reveals a singer-songwriter at times gasping for air as he wrestles down hope. It's Dan Bremnes. It's a song for those that offers a light at the end of the tunnel for anyone who's ever felt forsaken. Dan Bremnes started with you right here on the Christian Media Spotlight Radio Show. That is from the album The Hero and the Villain. Music from Andrew Rip, Molly Kate Kestner, and more coming up on the program. Right now here is a tune from a gentleman who is from Mansfield, Georgia. He learned to play his mother's guitar after suffering an accident that rendered him deaf in his left ear. It quickly uncovered an innate musicality and remarkable gift for melody. Here's Stephen Stanley from the album Change. Here's Nevermind, right here on the Christian Media Spotlight Radio Show.
1: I have this thing about dying. Pretend I'm not fighting. Keep it in.

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1: 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We've got a new tune from Andrew Rip called Hold Me Up in just a few moments from now. But right now, it's time to take our second trip of the show to the Wayback Machine for our throwback tune of the week. This is a portion of the show where we give you a tune from a previous decade that was impacting hearts then and is surely impacting hearts today. Now, unless you've been under a rock or just don't watch TV anymore, if you've watched television this past week, chances are, if you tuned into a little network called ABC, you would have found Mr. Ryan Seacrest hosting the grand finale of the current season of American Idol, to which someone named Hannah was the winner of that particular season. She performed a duet alongside Leanne Womack with I Hope You Dance for her collaboration with that particular tune. Now, one of the current judges on American Idol is the subject of our throwback tune of the week. You see, the winner of season 4 and predominantly probably one of the biggest winners that had the most success in American Idol history, arguably, might be country music artist and Christian music artist as well, Carrie Underwood. One of her biggest breakout hits that was released off her debut album called Some Hearts. Well, the song talks about a woman seeking help from Jesus in an emergency and surrendering her control of that situation to God. It's, of course, what are we talking about? Jesus Take the Wheel. Back from 21 years ago already, if you can believe that, from October 2005. Carrie Underwood, it's right here on the Christian Media Spotlight Radio Show, our trip to the Wayback Machine, our throwback.

It's the latest from Andrew Rip here on the Christian Media Spotlight Radio Show. That is his tune, Hold Me Up. Coming up, we have Alex Jude, but right now, here is a tune from a band of brothers from Palestine, Texas. Here is Band Reeves. Here's Devil Drive here on the Christian Media.

driving theme song. See what we did there? That is music from Alex Jude. When you're driving, before that, Band Reeves reminding you, don't let that devil drive. Coming up, we have Annie Bosco. God Winks to end it in just a few moments. But right now, another independent artist that we love to feature on this program. It's Scott Parsons from his album, Awe and Wonder. He's a dearly beloved daughter of the Lord. Scott Parsons is right here on the Christian Media Spotlight Radio Show.

Annie Bosco. She has a version of that released about 4 or 5 months back with Amy Grant. See how it all came full circle. But that is Annie Bosco, her solo there, with God Wings, ending this edition of the Christian Media Spotlight Radio Show. That is all the time we have for the show for today. Finito, kaput. Our time is up. 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
3: Hey everybody, Pastor Dave right here at Brothers Coffee at the Edge. 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Again, we're right here at 1960 Kimball Avenue at the Edge. 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
4: Well, welcome back to our countdown this weekend. We heard this new one from Tasha Layton a couple weeks ago, but she's in now to tell us the story about it. This is her telling us about this new one called Meet Me in the Valley.
5: Hey, this is Tasha Layton, and I wrote the song Meet Me in the Valley after hearing a parent who had lost a child say, I found myself in a deep valley, but to my surprise, God met me there. You know, the way out of our valleys is through. We have to feel everything we need to feel and admit those feelings to God so that He can meet us in those places of grief, sadness, confusion, loneliness. We are not alone in it. He'll meet us there and He'll take us through.
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0: That is Carly Ann Taylor moving up one to land at number 16 here on 20 The Countdown magazine. It's called Why Should I Worry? You know, she has such an incredible story, and I'll just give you a little part of it, though. But after a chaotic childhood, her half-brother and his wife adopted her as a teenager. And they took her to church, they introduced her to Jesus, and helped her embrace a calling that, of course, led to writing and recording Christian music. You'll be able to hear her on The Countdown now. So just an incredible story how, you know, God can take something that sometimes seems chaotic in our lives and turn it into something so beautiful. Well, hey, if you love talking Christian music with other listeners from around the world, maybe you want to go and talk about that song that you just heard there, I got a place for you to do it. It is our private 20 The Countdown magazine Facebook group. Now, each week we throw out a fun or a thought-provoking question. This week's question was, if you could interview one artist for 5 minutes, who would you choose? I know, that's a really tough one, isn't it? You got to go let us know. Now, some of the popular answers coming in were CeCe Winans, Michael W. Smith, Brandon Lake, and honestly, it's just a tough one. I mean, 5 minutes goes by so fast, you probably only have time for maybe a question or two, depending on who the artist is. If it's maybe some short answers, maybe you can get 3 or 4 questions in. 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
1: Coming up.
0: Well, I won't spoil anything for you, but I will tell you there's some great songs coming up, like Pat Barrett's I've Got a Fire. That was such a good one, right? We the Kingdom, their new one's coming up. Jamie McDonald, that new one from Zach Williams. I mean, there's some great music on the way for you. And of course, at the end of this hour, or close to it, I'm going to have our artist news, those 3 things you need to know this week in Christian music. I think you're going to love them too. So stay with me until the end of our show if you can do it. And a reminder too, if you miss any part, you can always catch up at our website at 20thecountdown.com. 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
10: Well, getting us back into our music right now is Pat Barrett and his new song called I've Got a Fire. 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
1: Number 15.

0: That is Rescue Me from We the Kingdom, moving up one to number 13 on 20, the Countdown Magazine. Well, something really cool has been happening lately here at 20, and I can't wait to tell you about this, but over the past few weeks, we have heard from several listeners in Uganda, and each message has been such an encouragement to me and my team, and I have a voicemail for you that I want you to hear this week.
1: Hi there, I'm Regan from Uganda. I really enjoy your show. I really love it. Started listening in 2023. Now I'm listening. May God bless you.
0: Reagan, I just want to say thank you for reaching out to us from Uganda and for sending that message there. Now, over the last few weeks, we have been hearing from more and more listeners in your country, and it has been incredible to see how God is using this show around the world and right there where you're at, too. 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
0: Well, we have 12 more songs to go as we count them all the way down to number one this week. But I mentioned earlier that our artist news is coming up. A couple stories in there, one of them about Forrest Frank, CeCe Winans, and also one to recap that Rededicate 250 that came to Washington, D.C. over the weekend. I'll have more about those stories in that artist news segment coming up, so stay with me.
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0: 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That parody band Apologetics. Now they have their own show on Angel 95 FM. 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

0: is a 20 The Countdown Magazine throwback from Matthew West. It's called Grace Wins. That one was from 2016. It officially came out in 2015 on his album, but in 2016 is when it peaked at number one on the Billboard Airplay chart in March. Well, coming up for you, I have your top 10 remaining songs this week.
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0: It's William Ryan III back with you at the halfway point of this weekend's countdown. And this chart has been anything but predictable. In the entire first half of the countdown, only one song stayed in the exact same spot from last week, and everything else was all over the place. Now, as we head into our top 10, five songs are holding steady, while the other five either climbed higher or slipped down the chart this week. So here's the big question. After all of that movement, is Matthew West still holding on to the number one spot in Christian music? We're going to find out before the show wraps up, so stay with me.
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6: Hey everyone, I'm Chris from Elevation Worship. Our new song, Alleluia, is built on one simple truth. I didn't wake up today by accident. I've been gifted another day by God, and I get to choose what to do with it. And this song shouts, I came to praise. That's why I woke up today. So no matter what I'm walking through, God is worthy. No matter how I'm feeling, He's still faithful, and He deserves my praise.
1: Number 10.

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2: Hey everybody, Pastor Dave right here at Brothers Coffee at the Edge. 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Again, we're right here at 1960 Kimball Avenue at the Edge. I hope to see you soon.
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0: it is Blessing offer at number 6 this time here on 20 The Countdown Magazine with his song Lift Me Up. You know, he posted something so cool. It was an elementary school choir in Nashville, Tennessee, here in the U.S., and they were all singing his song Lift Me Up, and it just sounded fantastic. Well, I told you a few weeks back about my son Morgan graduating from college and working full-time at our church, but I don't think I've given you a full update on my daughter Bailey lately. She is currently on a missions trip with her school that started out in Greece, and soon she'll be moving to Bulgaria. I think they're on their way there right now, actually. And while I'm spreading the gospel here around the world through music, she is out there traveling around the world, sharing the love of Jesus. And it is so inspiring to see the passion that she has for nations to be saved too. And she's out there on the ground doing it, you know? So a little different than me here in my little studio, but it is, you know, it takes all of us, all different ways for us to reach people that are around us. So pray for her and for her group that she's well there. They have a little bit of sickness kind of going around, but we are not believing that is their story. We're just believing they're going to be healthy and being able to just carry on out there and do what they are called to do. So thanks for praying for her and for us here at 22 as we are reaching people around the globe as well.
1: Coming up.
0: Well, we still have a few cool things happening here besides our remaining 5 songs. We have a station of the week that I want to highlight, and we also have the winning future fan favorite along with some new songs to play for you this week. And I'm definitely going to need your help this time. I'm going to need you to vote on your favorite song for that future fan favorite, so I'll know which one to play next week. So that's all coming up very, very soon for you. So try not to go anywhere yet. I mean, if you need to take a quick break, go for it, but just hurry back. We got to find out what happens on the remaining 5 songs this week.
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0: This week, we are heading to the London Christian Radio. Now, their mission is simple and powerful, raising families, spreading truth. And apparently, you guys up in the London area are having a warmer May than usual. And honestly, it probably feels a lot more like Texas right now. So welcome to our world for just a minute. Thanks for carrying 20 The Countdown Magazine and being a part of what we do every week. We appreciate you guys so much. 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
7: morning, family. My name is Lydia, one of the presenters from the London Christian Radio here in the UK. 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We love the interviews and stories behind the songs. 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And thank you to William Ryan III and your team for the great work. Keep it up.
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0: Top five. Well, next it is a song that was at number one about a month ago, and it spent 4 weeks there, too. It's from Phil Wickham. Here is Homesick for Heaven.
1: Number five. Mom.

0: That is Elevation Rhythm, moving up two spots this week to land there at number four. That is their song called Washed, here on 20, the Countdown Magazine. You know, they have released some new music lately, and I can't wait to see if it hits our chart soon. I mean, that one still has to run its course. It may even hit number one soon. You never know. Well, I want to give a shout out to Natalie. She is listening on Shine 104.9 in Washington. And a side note, Shine 104.9 is one of the stations that I hear from most frequently here in the U.S. And Natalie said, hey, William and team, I love your countdown and I look forward to seeing which song is first every week. I hope you all have a wonderful week and I can't wait for the next countdown. Natalie, thanks so much for spending part of your weekend with us. And I love hearing from listeners who make this countdown a part of their weekly routine, just like you. 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

0: It is Mercy Me at number two again this time with Make It Well on 20, The Countdown Magazine. You know, they announced that they have a big fall tour coming up. And have you checked out to see if they're going to be near you this time? 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I need to go check it out. 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
0: 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Let's just be surprised together. It's coming up next.
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5: A teenager vanished 3 years ago. No answers, no closure, just silence. Until now. In episode 2 of Sugar Creek Amish Mysteries on Up TV, Cheryl Cooper is pulled into a chilling cold case, the mysterious disappearance of a young Amish boy named Mark, when his cousin Lydia receives an anonymous text claiming to know exactly where Mark is. Cheryl does what she does best. She starts digging. Her only clues? A bloody shirt, an abandoned car, and a story that simply doesn't add up. With a sharp young policewoman and a trusted new Amish friend by her side, Cheryl peels back layer after layer of a secret that an entire community has carried for 3 years. And what she ultimately uncovers is nothing short of redemptive. This episode carries a beautifully woven Christian worldview, anchored in God's provision and grace, the power of forgiveness, and echoes of the prodigal son story from the book of Luke. The ending is genuinely uplifting.
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0: Well, he is back for a second week in a row at number one. Here is Matthew West with his song.